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That's number 5, Louisville's Most Wanted, the hottest countdown in the city. What up? It's your man DJ MVB holding you down till 10 o'clock on this Thursday night. Let me see what we got going on, man. Let me see. I told y'all I already check in with Bella with those Kentucky Kingdom tickets. Now, this hour, I will be talking about that Bryson Tiller concert. It's loading up, and I know you want to get in the building. I got all the information on how you can get there. But we got to get through the countdown first, all right? Let's get through number 4. About time we get to number 2, I'm going to sprinkle that GAME on you, all right? It's B96.5.

B96.5, home of that young Jock's free morning takeover. That's number two, Louisville's most one of the hottest countdown in the city. Bryson Tiller is bringing the Trap Neo Soul Tour to the KFC Yum Center. It's going down October, and B96.5 is getting you in for the low low. And all you gotta do is just keep your ear to when my brother DJ Q is on, and we're gonna make sure that you're in the building, all right? So make sure you start your day off with young Jock. My man DJ Q comes on after that from 10 to 2, and he's gonna make sure that you're in that Yum Center for the free in October to see Bryson Tiller, all right? Head over to hiphopb965.com. We got all the information over there. I'm broadcasting live from the Cayman Islands right now at that number one spot. Louisville's most wanted is loading up after this. It's B96.5.

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0: B96.5, home of that Young Jocks free morning takeover, man. Lonnie Richie, what is this?
1: And Usher, Chris Brown, see, they trying to do something new. Commodores with Earth, Wind, and Fire. We were doing that back 40 years ago. The only difference is between then and now, we didn't go to jail. See, we didn't have that Instagram and that
0: This is what we're going to do, y'all. We're going to give me four records, and we're going to talk about this, man. Lonnie Richie, you got to chill, all right? Give me four records. This is the after party right here on B96.5.

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0: B96.5, home of that Young Jock Street Morning Takeover. What's happening? It's your man DJ MB Beats, and it sounds like Lonnie Wrench, he had a little rant about what Chris Brown and Usher's doing, saying the Commodores, Earth, Wind & Fire, they did this back in the days. And the only reason, you know what I'm saying, that this is getting glorified is because of the TikToks, the Instagrams, and all that other stuff. Now, Lonnie Wrench, this is what I'm going to say about you. Very iconic artist. Man, the history that they have made with the Commodores himself, also being on tour with the other icons that he have been on tour with. Like, bro, sometimes you just gotta chill. You know what I'm saying? You gotta chill. But I understand, man, you gotta utilize your platform to get your voice heard. Now, this is how I feel about the situation. I think Lonnie Wrench there is some truth about what he's saying. But I also feel like this. Us as more seasonal people that's been in this industry or whatever, instead of boo-booing on these guys, why not just glorify what they doing? We don't care if they done been in jail or not. These are two people that people want to go see, like Commodores and Earth, Wind & Fire, not only back in the days, but even still today. People want to see you guys tear them stages up. So instead of tearing them down, Lonnie Wrench, I honestly think that you should have been like, man, it's good to see two other big dogs that's in this industry come together and, you know what I'm saying, give a people a hell of a show. How do y'all feel about this? Head over to Hip Hop B965 on social media at IG. You know what I'm saying? He said something about IG. Y'all know that, right? Head over there. Chime in. Let me know how you feel about it. And we're getting ready for that power hour, 795-1965. You let me know what you want to come through these speakers. You say it, I'm playing it, man. Lonnie Wrench, what are we doing?
1: About Saucy Santana, he's facing some backlash for some comments that he made. I'm gonna ask our listeners, do you feel that Saucy Santana should be canceled for those remarks, or are people just overreacting?
2: I think he should be held accountable just like the baby was held accountable when he made his comment on stage.
3: Thank you.
2: You know what I'm saying?
4: 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That's why he said that. He may have not realized what he said, but he knew exactly what he said and what he meant behind it. At the end of the day, you're a grown man saying that kids want to be intimate with you. That's not a flex. It's real nasty, and I don't approve of it.
5: 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It was wrong 1,000%.
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0: First, it's Young Jock and the Streets Morning Takeover, midday. Then your afternoons hit different when Bella Ray is on. You dig what I'm saying? 2 to 7, daily on B96.5. When Bella Ray is on, it's on, baby.
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0: B96.5, home of that young Jack Street Morning Takeover. What up, it's your man DJ Empty Beats, holding you down to 10 o'clock. It's the Power Hour, 795-1965. You say it, I'm playing it. Hit me up, let me know what you want to hear come through these speakers, and I got you, all right? We live in the Cayman Islands. I'm going to continue talking about what's going on. You know what I'm saying? Just keep your ear locked, all right? It's B96.5.
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B96.5, home of that young Jock Street Morning Takeover, DJ Empty Beats here live in Cayman's Island, y'all. It is so beautiful. The people are nice. The food is delicious. You can tell the difference. Y'all hear what I'm saying? You can taste the difference, man. But damn, it's high over here. It is very expensive, man. Like I said, if you haven't planned a trip to the Cayman Islands, you might as well come. It's a very small island, but it is popping and so much culture is here. I love it. Let me go and do something real quick. I got four records before I got to do my last break, man. I'll be right back. It's B96.5.

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1: We're talking about a content creator who's been talking about the lack of the preteen era.
2: Where's all the stuff for the preteen girls? Where is the in-between for them? We wonder why the new generation looks older than they are because they didn't have a preteen era.
1: Do you think we lost the innocence of the preteen era?
3: Most definitely. These kids are coming into the classroom with lashes falling off, bust down. It has lost both the educational values. It has lost hope for kids. And parents are putting extra pressure on these kids to want to be something that they shouldn't even be trying to be at this point.
4: It's the environment, honestly. Young kids these days, they talk back. They have no respect. Me growing up, my mom would have said, I bought you in this world, and I'll take you out.

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That's when I knew that your heart was scarring. Friends to lovers need a part to star in. Like, wait, babe, let me ask your pardon.

0: B96.5, home of that young Jock Street Morning Takeover. It's your man DJ Empty Beach live at the Cayman Islands, y'all. And I just want to say thank y'all for rocking out with me today on this beautiful day. At least where I'm at, it's beautiful. All right, man, weather is beautiful. They got their legs out. They got everything out here. And I'm enjoying myself, all right? But if you head over to social media, Hip Hop B96.5, you'll see all the experiences that I'm sharing on our social media. All right, check this out, too. All right, make sure y'all get up early with Young Jock and them. DJ Q is after that. Bella is after that. And at 7 o'clock, the after party opens again. But unfortunately, right now, I have to close the door. Hit me up at DJ Empty Beats, but follow us at Hip Hop B96.5. All right? Make sure your rooms is changing. Surround yourself around phenomenal people like yourself. Man, thank you for always having y'all ear to the speaker, y'all, and the support. I can't say thank you. I can't say thank you enough, y'all. I appreciate you. Lord, we're going to continue to grow. And you know what I'm saying? We're going to continue to grow. And I'm going to say it again. We're going to continue to grow, all right? Two fingers up, y'all. That means peace. The after party is closed, y'all. Peace.
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2: This was your best friend since elementary school. This was your dog. Do good or bad, this was your dog. One day you got into a fight and your dog ran on you.

0: We're talking about Saucy Santana. He's facing some backlash for some comments that he made. I'm going to ask our listeners, do you feel that Saucy Santana should be canceled for those remarks, or are people just overreacting?
1: I think he should be held accountable just like the baby was held accountable when he made his comment on stage.
2: Thank you.
1: You know what I'm saying?
3: No, he definitely should be canceled because I think that he's feeling himself. That's why he said that. He may have not realized what he said, but he knew exactly what he said and what he meant behind it. At the end of the day, you're a grown man saying that kids want to be intimate with you. That's not a flex. It's straight up nasty, and I don't approve of it.
4: I think that he should be canceled because he ain't no better than R. Kelly. I'm not going to say he messed with kids or anything, but I'm going to say he should have never said what he said. It was wrong 1,000%.

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0: We're talking about a content creator who's been talking about the lack of the preteen era.
1: Here's all the stuff for the preteen girls. Where is the in-between for them? We wonder why the new generation looks older than they are because they didn't have a preteen era.
0: Do you think we lost the innocence of the preteen era?
2: Most definitely. These kids are coming into the classroom with lashes falling off, bust down. It has lost both the educational values. It has lost hope for kids. And parents are putting extra pressure on these kids to want to be something that they shouldn't even be trying to be at this point.
3: It's the environment, honestly. Young kids these days, they talk back. They have no respect. Me growing up, my mom would have said, I brought you in this world, and I'll take you out.
4: Yeah. Ice.

0: I'm Avery.
1: And I'm Bella.
0: And we're
1: here, the Louisville Queens of Speed,
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We're talking about Saucy Santana. He's facing some backlash for some comments that he made.

0: ask our listeners, do you feel that Saucy Santana should be canceled for those remarks, or are people just overreacting?
1: I think he should be held accountable just like the baby was held accountable when he made his comment on stage.
2: Thank you.
1: You know what I'm saying?
3: No, he definitely should be canceled because I think that he's feeling himself. That's why he said that. He may have not realized what he said, but he knew exactly what he said and what he meant behind it. At the end of the day, you're a grown man saying that kids want to be intimate with you. That's not a flex. It's straight up nasty, and I don't approve of it.
4: I think that he should be canceled because he ain't no better than R. Kelly. I'm not going to say he messed with kids or anything, but I'm going to say he should have never said what he said. It was wrong 1,000%.
5: Peace. Party. Hey.

0: What's up? 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
1: Yeah, I kind of put the cup down for a minute, but honestly, it ain't nobody's business what's in my cup, what's in your cup, what's in their cup. It's your cup. Drink it. So whatever the hell was in my cup, the only reaction I did was got more popular, more successful, did a lot more things that I've ever done. I probably should pick that cup back up.
2: I'm sitting here looking at Keisha like, do you love me? Do you love me not? Damn you.

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0: 9 brown eyes.
1: 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The best line is the new request line.
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0: We're talking about a content creator who's been talking about the lack of the preteen era.
1: Here's all the stuff for the preteen girls. Where is the in-between for them? We wonder why the new generation looks older than they are because they didn't have a preteen era.
0: Do you think we lost the innocence of the preteen era?
2: Most definitely. These kids are coming into the classroom with lashes falling off, bust down. It has lost both the educational values. It has lost hope for kids. And parents are putting extra pressure on these kids to want to be something that they shouldn't even try to be at this point.
3: It's the environment, honestly. Young kids these days, they talk back. They have no respect. Me growing up, my mom would have said, I brought you in this world, and I'll take you out.

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I'm his, is one of one. Fall in love every time we link. He got me sprung.com. Mind these girls can't keep it peace. I ain't stressing on you.

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2: Yeah. Ice.

0: Tsunami.
1: We're talking about a content creator who's been talking about the lack of the preteen era.
2: Where's all the stuff for the preteen girls? Where is the in-between for them? We wonder why the new generation looks older than they are because they didn't have a preteen era.
1: Do you think we lost the innocence of the preteen era?
3: Most definitely. These kids are coming into the classroom with lashes falling off, bust down. It has lost both the educational values. It has lost hope for kids. And parents are putting extra pressure on these kids to want to be something that they shouldn't even be trying to be at this point.
4: It's the environment, honestly. Young kids these days, they talk back. They have no respect. Me growing up, my mom would have said, I bought you in this world, and I'll take you out.

0: Yeah, it's your man Fonz. When I'm rolling through the West, you know I'm locked in with my homie DJ Q on B96.5. You heard me?
1: Oh no, my tequila gone.

0: that we like, damn.
1: Talking about Saucy Santana, he's facing some backlash for some comments that he made.
2: Wanna f- me kids, wanna f- me aunties, everybody.
1: I'm gonna ask our listeners, do you feel that Saucy Santana should be canceled for those remarks, or are people just overreacting?
3: I think he should be held accountable just like the baby was held accountable when he made his comment on stage.
4: Thank you.
3: You know what I'm saying?
5: No, he definitely should be canceled because I think that he's feeling himself. That's why he said that. He may have not realized what he said, but he knew exactly what he said and what he meant behind it. At the end of the day, you're a grown man saying that kids want to be intimate with you. That's not a flex. It's straight up nasty, and I don't approve of it.
6: I think that he should be canceled because he ain't no better than R. Kelly. I'm not going to say he messed with kids or anything, but I'm going to say he should have never said what he said. It was wrong 1,000%.
7: Peace, honey.

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5: Pop that thing, let it clap, let it clap. Ride this while you sit on
6: Let's
5: my
6: go.
5: Lap. Spread them cheeks, let me see that. 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High freak, put the word in a hand. 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
4: This was your best friend since elementary school. This was your dog. Do good or bad, this was your dog. One day you got into a fight and your dog ran on you. When you confronted your dog about it, you asked him why he runs.

0: talking about Saucy Santana. He's facing some backlash for some comments that he made.
1: Wanna f- me kids, wanna f- me aunties, everybody.
0: I'm going to ask our listeners, do you feel that Saucy Santana should be canceled for those remarks, or are people just overreacting?
2: I think he should be held accountable just like the baby was held accountable when he made his comment on stage.
3: Thank you.
4: No, he definitely should be canceled because I think that he's feeling himself. That's why he said that. He may have not realized what he said, but he knew exactly what he said and what he meant behind it. At the end of the day, you're a grown man saying that kids want to be intimate with you. That's not a flex. It's straight up nasty, and I don't approve of it.
5: I think that he should be canceled because he ain't no better than R. Kelly. I'm not going to say he messed with kids or anything, but I'm going to say he should have never said what he said. It was wrong 1,000%.
6: Please, honey,

0: dressed to impress, ready to party. Money in your pocket, time to move your body.
1: I'm him.
2: We're talking about a content creator who's been talking about the lack of the preteen era.
3: Where's all the stuff for the preteen girls? Where is the in-between for them? We wonder why the new generation looks older than they are because they didn't have a preteen era.
2: Do you think we lost the innocence of the preteen era?
4: Most definitely. These kids are coming into the classroom with lashes falling off, bust down. It has lost both the educational values. It has lost hope for kids. And parents are putting extra pressure on these kids to want to be something that they shouldn't even be trying to be at this point.
5: It's the environment, honestly. Young kids these days, they talk back. They have no respect. Me growing up, my mom would have said, I brought you in this world, and I'll take you out.

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0: girl, you a 10. Girl, you a 10, girl, you a 10, girl, you a 10. 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
1: 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Good morning, good evening, good afternoon, wherever you may be listening from in the world. It's your boy Kent Mellows.
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Louisville, what it do? 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

0: 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After the show, it's the after party. 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
10: This was your best friend since elementary school. This was your dog. Do good or bad, this was your dog. One day you got into a fight and your dog ran on you.

0: We're talking about a content creator who's been talking about the lack of the preteen era.
1: Here's all the stuff for the preteen girls. Where is the in-between for them? We wonder why the new generation looks older than they are because they didn't have a preteen era.
0: Do you think we lost the innocence of the preteen era?
2: Most definitely. These kids are coming into the classroom with lashes falling off, bust down. It has lost both the educational values. It has lost hope for kids. And parents are putting extra pressure on these kids to want to be something that they shouldn't even try to be at this point.
3: It's the environment, honestly. Young kids these days, they talk back. They have no respect. Me growing up, my mom would have said, I brought you in this world, and I'll take you out.

0: talking about Saucy Santana. He's facing some backlash for some comments that he made.
1: Wanna f*** me, kids wanna f*** me, aunties, everybody.
0: I'm going to ask our listeners, do you feel that Saucy Santana should be canceled for those remarks, or are people just overreacting?
2: I think he should be held accountable just like the baby was held accountable when he made his comment on stage.
3: Thank you.
4: No, he definitely should be canceled because I think that he's feeling himself. That's why he said that. He may have not realized what he said, but he knew exactly what he said and what he meant behind it. At the end of the day, you're a grown man saying that kids want to be intimate with you. That's not a flex. It's straight up nasty, and I don't approve of it.
5: I think that he should be canceled because he ain't no better than R. Kelly. I'm not going to say he messed with kids or anything, but I'm going to say he should have never said what he said. It was wrong 1,000%.
3: Please, honey, baby.
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Hey, Louisville, what's the word? It's your boy Mike Jones. Oh, I said Mike Jones. You already know I'm rocking with B96. It's number one, hip hop. You already know. Louisville.

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2: Yeah. Ice.

0: talking about Saucy Santana. He's facing some backlash for some comments that he made.
1: Wanna f- me kids, wanna f- me aunties, everybody.
0: I'm gonna ask our listeners, do you feel that Saucy Santana should be canceled for those remarks, or are people just overreacting?
2: I think he should be held accountable just like the baby was held accountable when he made his comment on stage.
3: Thank you.
4: No, he definitely should be canceled because I think that he's feeling himself. That's why he said that. He may have not realized what he said, but he knew exactly what he said and what he meant behind it. At the end of the day, you're a grown man saying that kids want to be intimate with you. That's not a flex. It's straight up nasty, and I don't approve of it.
5: I think that he should be canceled because he ain't no better than R. Kelly. I'm not going to say he messed with kids or anything, but I'm going to say he should have never said what he said. It was wrong 1,000%.

0: We're talking about a content creator who's been talking about the lack of the preteen era.
1: Here's all the stuff for the preteen girls. Where is the in-between for them? We wonder why the new generation looks older than they are because they didn't have a preteen era.
0: Do you think we lost the innocence of the preteen era?
2: Most definitely. These kids are coming into the classroom with lashes falling off, bust down. It has lost both the educational values. It has lost hope for kids. And parents are putting extra pressure on these kids to want to be something that they shouldn't even try to be at this point.
3: It's the environment, honestly. Young kids these days, they talk back. They have no respect. Me growing up, my mom would have said, I brought you in this world, and I'll take you out.

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5: I heard what you said through the grapevine. Funny thing about your problems, they ain't mine. Staying up through the late night. 20 seconds to game time. Getting religious with it. Time crossing these state lines. Working hard through the late nights. 20 seconds.

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0: We're talking about a content creator who's been talking about the lack of the preteen era.
1: Here's all the stuff for the preteen girls. Where is the in-between for them? We wonder why the new generation looks older than they are because they didn't have a preteen era.
0: Do you think we lost the innocence of the preteen era?
2: Most definitely. These kids are coming into the classroom with lashes falling off, bust down. It has lost both the educational values. It has lost hope for kids. And parents are putting extra pressure on these kids to want to be something that they shouldn't even try to be at this point.
3: It's the environment, honestly. Young kids these days, they talk back. They have no respect. Me growing up, my mom would have said, I bought you in this world, and I'll take you out.

0: 10. 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Girl, you a 10, girl, you a 10, girl, you a 10. Girl, you a 10, girl, you a 10, girl, you a 10.
1: Louisville, Kentucky, what up? It's your boy Julius Keefe. You are now tuned in to B9.

0: ride that we like. Damn.
1: We're talking about Saucy Santana. He's facing some backlash for some comments that he made.
2: Wanna be kids, wanna be aunties, everybody.
1: I'm gonna ask our listeners, do you feel that Saucy Santana should be canceled for those remarks, or are people just overreacting?
3: I think he should be held accountable just like the baby was held accountable when he made his comment on stage.
4: Thank you.
5: No, he definitely should be canceled because I think that he's feeling himself. That's why he said that. He may have not realized what he said, but he knew exactly what he said and what he meant behind it. At the end of the day, you're a grown man saying that kids want to be intimate with you. That's not a flex. It's real nasty, and I don't approve of it.
6: I think that he should be canceled because he ain't no better than R. Kelly. I'm not going to say he messed with kids or anything, but I'm going to say he should have never said what he said. It was wrong 1,000%.
7: Peace, honey.

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4: 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It has lost hope for kids. 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
5: It's the environment, honestly. Young kids these days, they talk back. 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Me growing up, my mom would have said, I bought you in this world, and I'll take you out.

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0: We're talking about Saucy Santana. 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
4: 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At the end of the day, you're a grown man saying that kids want to be intimate with you. That's not a flex. It's real nasty, and I don't approve of it.
5: I think that he should be canceled because he ain't no better than R. Kelly. 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It was wrong 1,000%.
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0: Okay, don't be too thirsty on this Thursday. You know what I'm saying? We're going to keep everything proper around here. You know what I'm saying? Look here, we got to talk about these developing stories overnight.
1: A 13-year-old boy from Detroit has now been arrested in Ohio after shooting his dad in the Motor City, right here on a home on Breton Drive near Grand River.
2: So the University of Michigan is getting rid of some final grades for the sake of students' mental health. The university announcing it's dropping first semester grades in an effort to, quote, curb the mental health crisis faced by many young college students.
3: None of this would ever happen. I wish Nolan could still be here with us today. I feel like his mom blasting us on social media from the get-go. She posted a picture of me and Morgan and another guy and Nolan on the boat together, blasting that out there, pushing this narrative.
0: We're going to have a good time today. Are you smarter than Young Jock? Love Doc Jock and Date Dilemma. We all got something in store for you. You got some money on the line.
4: Dree Taylor filling in for Miss Shanika, and I got the word on the streets news that you don't want to miss.
5: Sean Diddy Combs is out of solitary confinement, and the reason he got locked in there is wild. Just days ago, Diddy got into a fist fight with another inmate at Fort Dix in New Jersey.
6: You remind me of Sasha, my youngest. Yeah.
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6: Yeah, yeah. 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
0: Make sure y'all stick around. Young Jock in the Streets wanting to take over.
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12: This is Shannon Kogan with Wave News. There will be no new developments on data centers in Louisville for the next 6 months. The Metro Council voted to approve a moratorium on data centers last night. One council member voted no, one abstained. Council members also closed a potential loophole, passing an amendment that explicitly bars existing buildings from being rezoned for use as a data center. A push to extend the moratorium to a full year failed. Community groups like No Data Center 502 had been pushing for that longer pause and say while the vote is welcomed, it does not go far enough. During the 180-day pause, the council plans to work with utility providers, environmental experts, and residents to draft updated zoning rules for future facilities. More than a week into the new school year, and some JCPS parents have mixed reviews on that new bus tracking app. The district rolled out the My Ride K-12 app at the start of the year. The new app connects to the district software, which is supposed to make it more accurate. Some JCPS parents say that has not been the case. One parent says the app is horrible, doesn't show where the bus is, and another says the app seems to work okay, but notifications arrive 10 minutes too late. The superintendent says a new app will bring hiccups, but they're working to fix those. And tonight, families can head to Waterfront Park for their downtown drive-in series. It's an outdoor movie night. Tonight's film is Crazy Rich Asians. It's PG-13. The movies are shown at Brown-Forman Amphitheater. The movie is free. It starts at sundown, so bring some chairs or blankets. I'm Shannon Kogan with Wave News. Enjoy your weekend.
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4: While some scattered showers and thunderstorms are possible as we head through the afternoon hours, most of us just going to be sunny and hot with highs in the low 90s and a heat index near 105. We're going to keep that high heat index value through the weekend with highs in the mid 90s for Saturday and Sunday. From the Wave News Storm Tracking Team, I'm meteorologist Tawana Andrew.

0: What up, man? It's Waka Flocka Flame. Keep it locked to Young Jock in the Streets Morning Takeover. Everybody listening. Squad!
1: Good morning, Rise Up. You're waking up with Young Jock and the Streets Morning Takeover. We got to get into everything that's coming up in this hour. Now, we got to talk about it. Diddy is finally out of solitary confinement.
2: Sean Diddy Combs is out of solitary confinement. And the reason he got locked in there is wild. Just days ago, Diddy got into a fist fight with another inmate at Fort Dix in New Jersey.
1: Michelle Obama sits down with Meg Thee Stallion.
3: You remind me of Sasha, my youngest. Yeah.
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3: Yeah. You and Sasha have similar sass levels, you know.
5: I feel like I hung out with Sasha after my Saturday Night Live performance.
3: Probably so.
5: Yeah.
3: Oh,
5: and
3: my God.
5: I was like, hello.
3: Because they just show
5: up.
3: They're
5: the Secret Service.
3: You're my girl. It's like, oh, excuse us.
5: Yeah, you but just I definitely here? Wrapped her around and about made my security be all around. I was like, hold on, y'all. We got the president going in here.
3: And she just is all up in it.
5: But yes.
3: Your energy is just, it just is so familiar.
1: And Ray J, my good brother, takes another L. Yeah, we're going to talk about that and more. All coming up within this hour right here with Young Jock in the Streets Morning Takeover.

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3: 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A big what?
2: A big backer tree. 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
2: People are like, sister, are you going to stop eating mattresses? 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And that's crazy. And you know I know crazy because I'm crazy. And crazy knows crazy. That's y'all what my name is with the Crazy Report. Follow me on all social platforms at Shawty the Comedian. Hi!
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0: Every day we listen to the best morning show. And you know, you gotta stay tapped into the number one morning show in the city. It's my boy Young Jock and the Streets Morning Takeover. Let's go.
1: Saucy Santana. Oh my goodness, man. We gotta talk about this, man. I don't know if y'all recall, but Saucy was catching a little flack here. I ain't gonna say was, I'm gonna say is, due to this live stream where he made a comment. He mentioned something, and take a listen.
2: Wanna me kids, wanna me auntie, everybody.
1: I don't think I heard what he said. I didn't hear. I don't think I heard. What did he say?
2: Wanna me kids, wanna me auntie, everybody.
3: Dang, the man said, who?
1: I bet them people, what y'all say, a clutch of your pearls.
3: No, for real. And he was in the pool with the kids and everybody. So everybody like, who?
1: Okay. Time and a place for everything. Well, of course, I'm sure you, as you may know, or you could possibly wonder if he caught any, you know, backlash from it. And he's responding. Here's what he had to say.
2: It's a clip where I say, wanna f*** me, kids wanna f*** me, aunties wanna f*** me, everybody. That just has never been my character. Mm-hmm. But at the same time, you can't, I ain't finna beat y'all hoes in the head about something that Y'all wanna make y'all mind up to believe.
3: Yeah.
2: And also, I think people forget that even on our live stream, I'm a celebrity. So I answer these questions on lip service.
4: Okay. Yes.
2: I don't gotta prop up my phone and answer no for y'all because y'all feel like you ain't gonna address it. Yeah, when it's time.
1: Yeah, when it's time.
3: They was mad in the comments.
1: They was mad. But can I, you know what? It's a time and a place. Certain things, what is the word you have to have?
3: Some coot.
5: Man, y'all, how can y'all be so calm about this? I mean, honestly, this man is talking about the kids want to F me. Now, that's crazy because his big burly ass, big bacon back butt, sitting here talking about kids want him. Don't nobody want you. You about to be at the bottom of the creek when you mess with our kids. And I blame women.

0: I blame women because y'all women let them in y'all bathrooms, let them in there, y'all let them do y'all hair, emulate y'all. They try to take y'all man. Then they think they halfway successful in that. Now they try to take our kids. I'm serious.
1: I don't think he's saying he's trying to take the kids.
2: I think he's someone who's very witty, who uses his words, and he was talking too fast, and he had a lapse.
1: Let's stop thinking what it was. We don't. If you weren't there to catch the full context of what he was saying, because somebody was probably saying everything you just said. What you just said is, don't nobody want your big bad bacon butt
2: burly bookie bubble butt
1: butt bubble back butt back bad whatever you said.
0: All that.
1: You just said that. Now imagine saying that, and then he responding with that. You kind of get what I'm saying? Nice. It's inappropriate. But if you say, if somebody say, don't nobody want you saucy, and he pull up receipts and show you these little YNs, these kids is in my comment, in my DM. That was a video. He showed these little young boys trying to holler at him. He showed you the men trying to holler at him and the aunties want to holler. Even if they just playing. If he show you the receipts, it doesn't make it right that he said it. But is it wrong to tell the truth?
0: I rebuke y'all.
1: If that's true, why is it wrong? Okay, it's wrong. Let me ask you a question. Yes. If he was on the stand right now in court and the judge asked him, has a child or a person that is not an adult ever tried to have sex with you? And he says yes. Is he wrong for telling the truth if someone has
2: he wasn't made in court, though.
0: Yeah,
1: I know it. Man. I'm not saying it's right what he did. I'm just saying he did it. Anyway.
0: Boy.
1: What's that? What? You think I'm cosigning
0: for y'all? For y'all to have a normal conversation, y'all are accepting this type of behavior, and for him to even put it in the air, that's speaking stuff into existence, and ain't nobody stop. He ain't paused or nothing.
1: And I'm gonna let you have that because we're gonna talk about it. We gotta trend it because it's in the air right now. Dreesky,
2: holding
1: things down for me, Shanika. What up?
2: Well, okay, so we got so much going on in the Word on the Streets news. Diddy, he's finally out of solitary confinement, and baby, he is suing. Ray J is taking another L, and Sydney Starr has asked the judge for a bond. All that coming up, Word on the Streets is on the way.
3: All right, yeah, it's Young Jock in the Streets Morning Takeover. 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
4: I'm giving you the latest on the NBA, and this is what the Lakers just did.
5: The Lakers just got sold, again, for the second time in less than 2 years, for $12.5 billion.
4: Russell Westbrook has retired from the NBA.
6: Russell Westbrook has retired after 18 seasons in the NBA, played for 7 different teams. He was league MVP in 2017 and leaves the game as the all-time leader in triple-doubles with 209.
4: Here's what's happening week 2 preseason in the NFL. 7 p.m., the Cincinnati Bengals are facing off against the Detroit Lions, and the Green Bay Packers are taking on Aaron Rodgers and the Pittsburgh Steelers. Then at 7:30, the Indianapolis Colts will face off against the New England Patriots. 8 p.m., the San Diego Chargers are facing off against the Houston Texans. At 8 p.m., the Arizona Cardinals and the Las Vegas Raiders are going at it. And then at 9 p.m., the Tennessee Titans and the San Francisco 49ers, they gonna see one another. In Major League Baseball, the Detroit Tigers lose 6-4 against the Cleveland Guardians. The St. Louis Cardinals defeat the Philadelphia Phillies 7-1.
7: Walker on the run, still going. He dies! What a catch!
4: Chicago Cubs dominated the Washington Nationals 12-6.
7: It's a 3-homer game for Alex Bregman, the first of his career.
4: And the Atlanta Braves win 6-3 over the New York Mets.
7: It is gone. Lane Thomas, first homer as a Brave.
4: That's sports from the streets. Go Dawgs.
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0: 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In the Streets Morning Takeover with your on-the-go traffic update.
1: Let's ride.
2: Back to school traffic will have us building earlier and faster, but we're okay so far. I-65 is getting a little fuller northbound as you get past Crittenden Drive. You're right on the Snyder. It's busy, though, eastbound towards Smyrna Parkway. We've got a 64 westbound stall on the entrance ramp from Hurstbourne Parkway. Shawnee, eastbound entrance ramp from Dixie Highway reporting a stall. Should be out of the travel lanes. You're okay. Southbound 65 out of Indiana. Eastbound 64, good, too. I'm Libby Kay with 502 Traffic.
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6: A hot and humid day ahead with highs in the low 90s, but with the humidity, we are going to feel like close to 105 degrees. Now, some isolated showers and thunderstorms this afternoon will try to cool us down, but most of us look to stay dry. For tonight, mainly clear skies as we tumble down into the 70s. From the Wave News Storm Tracking Team, I'm meteorologist Tawana Andrew.
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1: Turn it up.

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0: is what it is. The top of the hour, your favorite cousin's checking in. What up, Shanika? What up, Shawty? Hey, look, man. Ray J, Orlando Brown. When I say them two names, all I think is viral moments.
1: Definitely.
0: And I'm not saying that to overshadow their careers, because they both have had lengthy careers. They've had success, both have. But I'm talking about when you say their name, I just see a comedy show. I see a skit. I see something that's going to be talked about. There's a fight coming up on tomorrow. Ray J versus Orlando Brown.
1: Yes.
0: They've been having this whole back and forth or whatnot. Miss Shanika, yesterday that was a weigh-in.
2: Okay.
0: And things got a little out of hand. Orlando Brown said some things. Ray J said some things. And this is what it ended up like.
3: I was like the f*** out of you. How you doing a gospel album talking about all this f*** you talking about? Talking about booty hole and all this fool. But you want us to buy your album and you doing gospel and you doing that shit. Boy, you have to be a real, real gospel artist and make Kirk Franklin money. The f*** with me, boy.
4: When have I done gospel?
3: Who said you just got said you finna do a new gospel album.
4: I said
3: it's all over the internet.
4: I never said
3: no.
4: That.
0: Yo, man. Like, I'm gonna keep it 100. They gotta get better with their tact or something. Just even if you want it to be entertaining, it's gotta be something I can follow. Cause some of it sound like nonsense. Even though you just want to see them fight, you don't really care. Who you got your money on, Charles?
1: Oh, I got my money on Orlando Brown. Just like Ray J said, if he could take the pain of a microphone, he could take the pain.
0: Oh man,
1: of
0: come on,
1: Mike. Miss Shanika.
2: Well, I don't know how anybody's taking this Zeus fight seriously, first and foremost, but I don't want to see them fight. But if I had to pick a winner, I guess it would be Orlando.
0: You guess it would be Orlando? Now, here's the crazy part. We just saw Ray J fight. It didn't go too well.
1: He can't.
0: Now, just the other day, he was sparring with Sauce Walker.
1: Whoa.
0: Sauce got them hands, and it didn't go too well then. So, I just don't know. I think I'm Ray J the homie. No, I love him dearly. I just think Orlando gonna just come around out the blue on some wild, just get lucky type. You know what I'm saying?
2: I just can't take it serious because Ray J, after he got knocked out, he said, man, it wasn't supposed to go like that. So, you know he not finna get knocked out twice.
0: The number is 1-844-986-4562. That's 1-844-YUNGJOC. Young Jock, if you can't remember the number. 1-844-986-4562. The fight is tomorrow. Ray J versus Orlando Brown. Who you putting your money on? Call us up right now. It's Young Jock in the Streets Morning Takeover.
5: I actually feel like this is like some crazy simulation.
6: Really?
5: Yeah, but as we get closer, I feel like our preparation is there. And again, I'm a little bit like, I don't want this to be my last few days on Earth.
6: Oh my gosh, I hope not.
5: Yeah, but I'm saying when you get in that ring, anything can happen. Yeah, yeah, I could die in that ring.
6: Well, God forbid.
5: And that's what I don't want to do. Everything else I'm good with. I just don't want it to be the final time. So I'm going to do everything I can to protect myself, go in there, have some fun, and actually survive and live.
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7: Good morning. This is Shannon Kogan with Wave News. There will be no new developments on data centers in Louisville for the next 6 months. The Metro Council voted to approve a moratorium on data centers last night. One council member voted no. One abstained. Council members also closed a potential loophole, passing an amendment that explicitly bars existing buildings from being rezoned for use as a data center. A push to extend the moratorium to a full year failed. Community groups like No Data Center 502 had been pushing for that longer pause and say while the vote is welcomed, it does not go far enough. During the 180-day pause, the council plans to work with utility providers, environmental experts, and residents to draft updated zoning rules for future facilities. More than a week into the new school year, and some JCPS parents have mixed reviews on that new bus tracking app. The district rolled out the My Ride K-12 app at the start of the year. The new app connects to the district software, which is supposed to make it more accurate. Some JCPS parents say that has not been the case. One parent says the app is horrible, doesn't show where the bus is, and another says the app seems to work okay, but notifications arrive 10 minutes too late. The superintendent says a new app will still bring hiccups, but they're working to fix those. And tonight, families can head to Waterfront Park for their Downtown Drive-In series. It's an outdoor movie night. Tonight's film is Crazy Rich Asians. It's PG-13. The movies are shown at Brown-Forman Amphitheater. The movie is free. It starts at sundown, so bring some chairs or blankets. I'm Shannon Cogan with Wave News. 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
11: Sunny and hot today with highs in the low 90s, but we're going to feel like closer to 105 degrees, so stay cool and hydrated. We are going to be watching for a couple of isolated to scattered showers and thunderstorms for this afternoon, but a lot of us will be missed by that rain chance. From the Wave News Storm Tracking Team, I'm meteorologist Tawana Andrew.
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14: Hey, say what's happening, man. The King in here, T.I.P. Letting you know every day we listen to the Bed Down Morning Show. Gotta stay tapped into the number one morning show in the city. It's Young Jock in the Street Morning Takeover. Everybody listen to Young Jock in the Street Morning Takeover. You did.
15: Potentially disturbing news that I heard.
16: Oh, man.
15: That you are getting back in a boxing ring.
16: Absolutely.
15: This is a terrible idea.
16: I know,
15: really thought
16: it
15: that was going to be a one-off. And you know what? You did it. That's it. So I thought that would be it.
17: I mean,
15: you
17: for people
15: it.
17: Who don't
15: you
17: know,
15: said you tried.
17: It did not go well.
16: It didn't go. It went well.
15: No, it didn't.
16: Well,
15: Ray, you got not go out. Well.
16: Listen, the fight didn't go well, but the opportunities that exist after.
15: Okay, that's fair. And now you've got opportunities
17: so just for
15: other than boxing.
16: Yes, but you can't go out like that.
15: Stay
16: and I was in the hospital
15: long.
16: For 4 days.
15: Why are you doing this?
16: I just
15: you want to be in the hospital for 5 days?
18: Just like in the streets morning, take over. Who you putting your money on, Ray J or Orlando Brown?
19: Man, I got to go with Orlando, man. Ray J RS sound scam, twin.
20: Nah, Ray J.
19: Come on, he already got knocked out the first time, dog.
18: Yep. So y'all, okay. So y'all a couple in the car.
19: we gotta go with Orlando, man. Ray J already sounds scared. He did bad his first one. We can't put the money on him already. We're going to Orlando, man. I got my faith in Orlando, dog.
18: Say no more. Thank you for your call, my boy. Young Jack in the Streets Morning Takeover. Who you got your money on?
17: What up, dude? I got my money on, Orlando. Orlando. You know what I'm saying? Ray J supposed to be dead. I ain't trying to, you know, witch it on him, but you know what I'm saying? He's supposed to be up out of here. You feel me?
18: Wow, I can't believe you said that. Thank you for your call.
17: Hey, man, I mean, he just, I hate him when he told us, like, you know what I'm saying? Like, I'm dying, you know what I'm saying? But you out here doing all this other BS, you feel me? So that's all I'm saying. He's supposed to be out of here.
18: Okay, so you going with Orlando?
17: Type, yep. You know what I'm saying? Orlando, anyway, Orlando gangster type anyways, you feel me? But Ray J, he ain't about that type of life anyway.
18: Thank you for your call, my boy.
20: Oh, don't worry, we got more, plenty more.
21: Yes.
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0: Young Jack in the Streets Morning, take over. No matter what I do,
1: all I think about is you. You are now listening to The Day Dilemma with Young Jack in the Streets Morning, take over.
0: Young Jack in the Streets Morning, take over. If you got a dilemma, they got a dilemma, which means we got a dilemma. It's The Day Dilemma. Who's on the line this morning?
2: Hey, guys. My name is Corinne.
0: Hey, Corinne. Good morning.
3: Hey.
4: Good morning.
3: Hey, Corinne.
2: I have a little dilemma that I need some help with.
0: Shoot it. Let's go.
2: Me and my boyfriend Stanley have been together for like almost 2 years now.
3: Okay.
2: We've been happy together. I'm 8 months pregnant with our first child.
0: Congratulations.
2: Thank you. But I got sad one night when I saw that a female was texting him. She was talking about, hey, let's hang out. I miss you and stuff like that. I asked him about it. He said he never cheated on me. It was just somebody he met. Mm-hmm. Okay. So I let it go. I tried to forgive him, but I think a part of me kind of didn't. So I went out with my friends one night to try to forget about it, and I ran into my ex.
3: Oh,
2: we were drinking. We were just talking. We were just having fun, right?
3: Mm-hmm.
2: What they led to another. And this was right before I found out that I was pregnant.

0: on the phone. How about this? How about we just open the line up for you to just go in and you have your conversation? Because I don't think we should buffer this. I know that's why you called for us to buffer it, but
1: please, I can't tell him this.
0: I get it, but once we get him on the phone, then you have no trust but to go ahead and go into it. You see what
2: I'm
0: saying?
2: Clearly, you waited 8 damn months.
0: Yeah, so let's do that.
2: You had the baby shower?
1: I have.
0: Ooh. I put your phone on hold, boo. What's your name again?
1: Corinne,
0: put your phone on mute right quick. We're going to get him on the phone, okay?
1: All right.
3: Man, only thing I can tell you do, Jock, is make sure Stanley is sitting down.
4: Mm. Hello?
0: Hey, good morning. May I speak with Stanley, please?
4: Yeah, this is him. Who's this?
0: Okay, look, let me just get right to it. This is Young Jock, Miss Shanika, and Shout to Shout with Young Jock in the Streets Morning Takeover. We have a segment on our show called The Day Dilemma. We're not going to do the way we normally do it and get into it. Are you familiar with Corinne?
4: Yeah, that's my girl.
0: Right. Okay. Yeah. That's
4: why are we on the show?
0: Well, she told us that you guys were expecting a child, your first. Congratulations.
4: Yeah. Oh, thank you. Very, very excited about that.
0: As you should be. Well, listen, this is what we want to do. A lot of times we take too much time trying to get to the point. We're going to go ahead and let her talk to you and tell you what's going on. She's actually on the phone. Corinne, are you there?
1: Yeah, I'm here.
0: There he is, Mr. Stanley.
1: I need to tell you something.
3: Yeah. Take a seat right fast, Stanley.
4: You take a seat. Yeah. Okay. What do you got to tell me?
1: Do you remember when that girl was telling me, like, y'all been texting, talking, hanging out, and all that good stuff, and you told me, and then we just said forget about it?
4: Yeah, coworker. You know, there's nothing there. We already talked about that, you know.
2: Okay.
1: Yeah, but that really, really hurt my feelings. And the fact that you still see her every day, it didn't sit right with me.
4: I'm not understanding here. She is a coworker.
3: Tell him what happened, Miss Lady. Come on, Miss Lady. Go on, tell him now.
1: Me and Courtney went out. We had fun at a party. But, you know, my ex, Tim, the white guy that I used to date.
4: Yeah.
1: Well, yeah. We sat down. We talked. We had a couple of drinks. And unfortunately, I kind of had a slip.
3: He might be the baby daddy.
4: What?
1: It was unintentional. He was there. He just so happened to be there.
4: What,
1: we were drinking.
4: What does that even mean? Like, hold on.
1: We were drinking.
4: Yeah, we get that. I get you were
3: that
4: drinking.
3: That means the baby might not be yours.
1: Oh, my God.
3: Yeah.
0: So, Stanley, that's Shawty coming in right now. Shawty, you want to explain?
3: Shawty, the comedian. Yes, man. Your soon-to-be baby mother called up here and said that she got mad at you and went and slept with her ex-boyfriend one night. And she was scared because the date is coming and you dark and handsome and he's white. And it's going to be a difference when the baby come out. So she wanted to get ahead of it.
0: It's a possibility.
1: Oh, my God.
4: I know this is a radio show, so I must be getting pranked. This must be part of the prank segment.
3: You got pranked 8 months ago.
0: I know it's radio, and I know Shawty came in with the information that you probably did not want to hear.
2: Very insensitively,
0: and I think this is a real situation for her to call strangers and tell us what's going on in your home, and she wants to break this news to you, and I can't blame her for the way she chose to do it, but it is what it is. You know what's going on now. I guess she just wanted you to know, and if you're willing to still be there when the child comes, whether it's yours or not, this is all your choice. I don't have to tell you that. I wanted to know, are you willing to stay with your lady and see this thing through?
4: Honestly, I'm in disbelief. Like, we went to the baby shower, my family's there, everyone is I can't, honestly, this is too much for me to even process. I can't even move forward. I can't even think straight.
3: I know, man. I'm so sorry, brother.
1: You did something behind my back, too. I didn't do this on purpose.
2: I don't think it's the time for this, girl.
0: How about this? It's just,
4: can I go?
0: Where do you want to go? You want to say something else?
3: He want to go throw up.
4: There's just nothing else to say. Like, I honestly, this is humiliation at its finest.
1: Yeah. So we're not even going to talk about it.
4: I can't even move forward.
1: We're not even going to talk about it.
4: I don't even want to talk about it. I don't want to talk about nothing.
0: All right. On behalf of I'm sorry that you're getting the news this way, man. Crazy way to do it. But on behalf of 1-800-INJURE-THE-BETHUNE Law Firm, you guys will not be moving forward with $100. If this is your child, you still, you

0: 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You understand what I'm saying? 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
2: 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In the Streets Morning Takeover with your on-the-go traffic update.
3: Let's ride.
4: Major's moving along mostly pretty well this morning. No accidents that I know of. Now, we do have 65 southbound building out of Indiana. Your 64 westbound ramp still closed down. Should reopen this coming Monday morning. So 2nd Street Bridge will take on a bunch of extra traffic. 65 both directions. A little slower through the downtown stretch, the 65 Central Corridor work. But on the whole, you're doing pretty well. Watterson coming up toward I-71. A bit busier. It's the road work delays passing Brownsboro Road. I'm Libby Kay with 502 Traffic.
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25: 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Here's your local weather across Kentucky Alley.
26: While some scattered showers and thunderstorms are possible as we head through the afternoon hours, most of us just going to be sunny and hot with highs in the low 90s and a heat index near 105. We're going to keep that high heat index value through the weekend with highs in the mid 90s for Saturday and Sunday. From the Wave News Storm Tracking Team, I'm meteorologist Tawana Andrew.
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28: What's up? What's up? Killer Kier from the Ville, Killer Mike, a.k.a. Michael. I kicked it with your favorite cousin, Jock. Gotta stay strapped, keeping this thing number one in the morning. Number one morning show. Young Jock and the streets more than takeover.
29: Yeah. We got to talk about this date dilemma, y'all. It's a little delulu for me, man. Bree has been married to Jamal for about 4 years. They had a baby, but she doesn't like the godparent that he chose. Now, she doesn't like the godfather's lifestyle, basically. But Jamal even said, look, man, your godmom used to let it. She is not the best candidate for this position. But I love you, so I'm going to accept that. Bree said, look, she wants Terrell to be a good dad, but Jamal is upset because they used to date. I think he'll be a good god dad, but we used to mess around.
30: That's tough.
29: That's heavy, boy. We'll be over with. Girl, come on. Let's go on down here to see this judge today. Young Jock in the streets morning takeover, man. Y'all please shed some light on this situation today. What's your thoughts on this day dilemma?
31: Man, what? The delusion was heavy on this one this morning. I don't understand these females. Hey, Shanique, I need you to give some guidance to these females. Like, you know, guide them in the right direction. Because I don't think they're using their brain when they think you got to go get your ex-boyfriend to be the godfather to my child. Now I want to go get a DNA test, because how you pick this out of everybody to be the godfather that you used to talk to? Maybe you ain't too sure. So you trying to set it up some type of way. I just think that was real delusional.
29: Crazy.
31: I hope she listening too.
29: Oh, you know she is. Thank you for your call, my boy. Young Jock in the streets morning takeover. Man, oh man, talk about this day dilemma.
32: Well, the wife really doesn't have much to worry about, because this generation don't even do godparent duties anyway. They don't do the birthday parties, birthday gifts, sleepovers, any of that. It's really just a title. If anything really happened to her child, it would either go to some of his family members or her family members, her parents, his parents, what have you. But she's correct. Nobody, if this guy drinking and smoking and in the streets and outside, he don't want to be bothered with no child anyway, especially if it's not his.
33: Yes, I think that girl is tripping, for real. I don't see nothing wrong with him choosing
32: the male and her choosing the female and left it at that. She trying to bring up somebody from the past. I think that's crazy.
0: Oh, don't worry. We got more. Plenty more.
1: Yes.
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0: That's right, my girl Dree Taylor holding things down for Miss Shanika. Take it away, Dree.
1: All right, good morning, world. So it's Dree Taylor filling in for Miss Shanika. I got you on the Word on the Streets news. And Diddy is finally out of solitary confinement.
2: Sean Diddy Combs is out of solitary confinement. And the reason he got locked in there is wild. Just days ago, Diddy got into a fist fight with another inmate at Fort Dix in New Jersey. According to TMZ, the other guy disrespected him. They started shoving, and then the punches flew.
1: Okay, he out of solitary confinement. Next is jail. But Diddy is counting someone producer Lil Rod. He claims that he betrayed his trust by stealing footage for the 50 Cent documentary that was produced on Netflix. Yeah, he's suing them for that in a new countersuit. He claims that Lil Rod abused his access while working around the music mogul and copied footage from computer drives that belonged to him, and the material was allegedly intended for a documentary about Diddy's life. Now, according to the filing, Jones joined Diddy and his family in St. Bart's in December 2022 and allegedly positioned himself close to the star, even sleeping on a couch on Diddy's yacht just to steal the footage later on. So he feels like his trust is betrayed and he's suing him. Anywho, Ray J is taking another L. The judge refuses to dismiss Kim Kardashian and Kris Jenner's defamation case. Now, according to court documents obtained by TMZ, the judge denied Ray J's request to dismiss the defamation case. Kim and Kris sued Ray J over statements that he allegedly made, claiming that the mother-daughter duo were involved in some type of federal racketeering investigation and suggesting that the situation could be worse than the legal trouble surrounding Diddy. So Ray J denied defaming them, and they want their $100 million. The judge is like, nope, we're going to take this to trial. So that will be headed to trial in May 2028. So we'll have to check on that, child. Ooh, it ain't good for Ray J. And it's also Sydney Starr. She asked the judge for a bond. She says she's not a flight risk amid child sex assault charges. Now, she has been in custody since August 2nd after her arrest and argued that she should not be considered a flight risk or a threat. And she pointed to have no criminal history, says she's lived in Chicago her entire life, and cites her television career as proof of strong ties outside of Georgia. Her financial situation is also central to the request. Sydney describes herself as indigent and says that she cannot afford more than nominal bond. So she's asking the court to give her an amount that she can sustain and actually pay for so she can get out of jail.
0: So we waiting to see if they're going to give him a bond or not.
1: Yeah, him, her, yeah.
0: Oh, okay.
1: So, yeah.
0: This is crazy. This is crazy. You're waking up with some crazy people with crazy stories, you know? This content creator is talking about the lack of the preteen era, man. I think she has hit something on the head, man. Because I do remember being chauffeured to parties or the movies. Or the arcade. You know what I'm saying? Mm-hmm. Like, the kids, they know.
1: Skating rink.
0: Yeah. Oh, man.
1: Hello?
0: You thought, listen, you go to the skating rink, you thought you was a grown up. Yeah, you was like, man, let me get a Sprite. And some nachos. Man, make that too. My girl want one too. Yeah. You know what I'm saying? He thought she was doing something. Now the kids, they do a lot of stuff without these chaperones in place, without certain... Because she made a comment. I want to play it, and then we're going to get into it.
3: Here's all the stuff for the preteen girls. I have a daughter who's 10, almost 11, and I just went shopping for her. Everything seems to be newborn toddler, completely skip preteen, and then teenagers in high school and grown adult women. Even music, like, where are the girl groups for preteens? Where is the preteen music? Not the Gracie's Corner, but also not the grown adult music either. Like, where is the in-between for them? And then we wonder why the new generation looks older than they are, because they didn't have a preteen era. They didn't have a Cheetah Girls, Hannah Montana, That's So Raven era. You know what I mean? They didn't have an era where they graduated from Baby Dolls to the Bratz Dolls.
1: Mm-hmm.
0: Yeah, I mean, you know what?
1: Cooking.
0: Because here's the thing. Your kid, right? As a preteen, it was certain things you had to do. So, like, the preteens, like, now they do everything air fryer or Uber Eats, DoorDash.
1: Or even for, like, the little girls. Like, they getting lace fronts. They getting color in their head. Like, what happened to the micro braids? You know what I'm saying? Like, what happened to kid hairstyles? They just looking grown now. It's kind of sad to see.
0: Yeah, they see it. I mean, you know, even the little young boy. I remember, okay. I just think it's to a point now, man, where the world is not going to look the same.
1: Mm-hmm.
0: Right?
1: Mm-hmm.
0: even faster. You know, it took, you know how it takes time over a period of time. We change. We go through these changes. Well, I think the changes are going to happen even faster. We're talking about preteens now. Kids, my kids got cell phones at 8 years old.
1: Mm-hmm.
0: Like, what? We didn't get no cell phones. We were grown, man. Do you think we lost? Do you think we lost, like, the innocence of the preteen era?
1: For sure. Risky? For sure.
0: You do?
1: We do.
0: I want y'all to call us up, man. 1-844-986-4562. I want to direct this question to our listeners, man. Do you feel like we've actually lost the innocence of the preteen era? That is the question I need you to answer. Call us up. 1-844-986-4562. 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
4: You ain't even telling me what to say, though.
5: 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Right there.
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5: Where you going?
6: Where you going?
5: Where you going?
4: Thank you, John. 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
7: Bobby, where you going?

let's get the party started. See you at the bar, you was hardly talking. That's when I knew that your heart was scarring. Friends to lovers need a part to star in. Like, wait, babe, let me ask your pardon. This ain't Gucci, this is Prada, darling. If you want something

0: Young Jock in the Streets Morning Takeover. Good morning.
1: Good morning. What's going on? First off, let me introduce myself. My name is Kenny. I live in Jonesboro. And check this out. My uncle just died, right? Mm-hmm. And the funeral is tomorrow. But they want everybody to wear, like, the Miami Dolphins colors because that was his favorite team and whatnot. Mm-hmm. Now, that's cool and whatnot, but okay. I really don't feel like buying all these colors for one day because I'm not going to wear this again. But my question to y'all is, what do y'all feel about funeral dress codes, man?
0: I mean, respectfully, I mean, listen. It ain't like you got, I mean, what's the Miami Dolphin color? Like turquoise, orange, and like a pearl?
2: It's a crazy turquoise and orange.
0: Turquoise, orange, and pearl. It's like, it's not white. It's white, but I mean, listen, if it's somebody important to me, I don't mind. You feel me?
3: So what do you think will happen if you don't wear the colors to the funeral?
2: Okay. Oh, they're going to turn your ass around. We told you green and orange. Now, aren't you going back to your car and change? No, ma'am. Well, you ain't getting in here.
0: Thank you for your call, my boy. Okay, now when I hear that, right, I ain't gonna lie to you, Charlie. You know how I feel about theme stuff, especially people like theme parties. Like, I'd be really like, especially because now I have to go purchase something that I feel looks up to par of, you know, with my sauce. Then it's got to be in the theme of which way you're going. So you might be all out of whack with what it costs. But then once I buy that, I can't wear it nowhere else because it was specifically purchased for that look.
2: Hey.
3: Yeah, after I have went shopping for people's party, lotto, and somebody else's birthday party, and then didn't go and was stuck with the remnants of what could have been at the party, I was like, you know what? I am not taking time out to go and buy anything. And then you got to gift the people once you get to the party.
0: Remember, we had to talk, shout out to going to the Beyonce concert with all that silver on, that damn aluminum foil outfit. But anyway, but you're talking about a funeral.
3: Okay.
0: And this is someone's, you know, this is your last time seeing them. You know what I'm saying? And I'm going to ask the question like this. This is how it goes. It's very simple to our listeners. Do you think that it is disrespectful to not adhere to the dress code of a funeral with someone's final wishes being that dress code? Just think about it. That's all I want you to do. I just want you to, Shanika.
3: Man, in this economy, you asking me for a lot. How you know I got colors for a burgundy dress?
0: What color he said? Miami Dolphins.
3: Turquoise and orange. I don't have those colors.
0: So I'm going to tell you what I say you do. I say just go find you some little pieces. You can find you some little scarves, some colors, some silk scarves, and wear with your all white, and you'll be good. So I'm going to ask y'all again. Do you think it's disrespectful to not adhere to the dress code to the funeral of someone with their final wishes being that dress code? Would you not? Is it a problem? Is it not a problem? I'm confused even thinking about it. I don't know what I do. Call us up 1-844-986-4562. Is it disrespectful or not?

0: Good morning. This is Shannon Kogan with Wave News. There will be no new developments on data centers in Louisville for the next 6 months. The Metro Council voted to approve a moratorium on data centers last night. One council member voted no. One abstained. Council members also closed a potential loophole, passing an amendment that explicitly bars existing buildings from being rezoned for use as a data center. A push to extend the moratorium to a full year failed. Community groups like No Data Center 502 had been pushing for that longer pause and say while the vote is welcomed, it does not go far enough. During the 180-day pause, the council plans to work with utility providers, environmental experts, and residents to draft updated zoning rules for future facilities. More than a week into the new school year, and some JCPS parents have mixed reviews on that new bus tracking app. The district rolled out the My Ride K-12 app at the start of the year. The new app connects to the district software, which is supposed to make it more accurate. Some JCPS parents say that has not been the case. One parent says the app is horrible, doesn't show where the bus is, and another says the app seems to work okay, but notifications arrive 10 minutes too late. The superintendent says a new app will bring hiccups, but they're working to fix those. And tonight, families can head to Waterfront Park for their downtown drive-in series. It's an outdoor movie night. Tonight's film is Crazy Rich Asians. It's PG-13. The movies are shown at Brown-Forman Amphitheater. The movie is free. It starts at sundown, so bring some chairs or blankets. I'm Shannon Kogan with Wave News. Enjoy your weekend.
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1: A hot and humid day ahead with highs in the low 90s, but with the humidity, we are going to feel like close to 105 degrees. Now, some isolated showers and thunderstorms this afternoon will try to cool us down.

0: most of us look to stay dry, but tonight mainly clear skies as we tumble down into the 70s. From the Wave News Storm Tracking Team, I'm meteorologist Tawana Andrew.
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3: My uncle just died, right? Mm-hmm. And the funeral is tomorrow. But they want everybody to wear, like, the Miami Dolphins colors because that was his favorite team and whatnot. Mm-hmm. Now, that's cool and whatnot, okay. But I really don't feel like buying all these colors for one day because I'm not going to wear this again.
4: Young Jock in the Streets, morning takeover. You heard the question. I ask you again. Is it disrespectful to not adhere to the dress code to a funeral if it was the person's final wish?
5: It is disrespectful, but I've done it before. My cousin, mama, asked us to wear orange and white. I haven't showed up to the funeral all black. They kicked my ass out.
4: They sent you out the funeral?
5: Yeah, they said, see you at the repass.
4: Lord, they want that photo shoot to be right. Thank you for
6: That's
4: your call.
6: Right.
4: Young Jock in the Streets morning takeover. Do you think it's disrespectful to not adhere to the dress code of a funeral?
5: I feel like funerals and weddings is one and the same. Dress code is dress code. Do not show up with no big purple suit on.
4: Ooh, talk your talk then, gang. But what if I do?
5: Turn around.
7: That is crazy. 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
2: Let's ride.
3: Well, we had some smoky conditions for a vehicle fire on northbound I-65. The ramp to Fern Valley still has the right lane blocked. Fire is out, though. Northbound's heavier on the approach. Southbound's okay. You do have some significant roadwork delays on the westbound side of I-64 from Hurstbourne Parkway passing the Watterson. By the time you're at Breckenridge Lane, you're up to speed. Roadwork reported here. Don't see lanes blocked. It's not impacting Watterson travelers to I-64 westbound. I'm Libby Kay with 502 Traffic.
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0: sunny and hot today with highs in the low 90s, but we're going to feel like closer to 105 degrees, so stay cool and hydrated. We are going to be watching for a couple of isolated to scattered showers and thunderstorms for this afternoon, but a lot of us will be missed by that rain chance. From the Wave News Storm Tracking Team, I'm meteorologist Tawana Andrew.
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1: Young Jock in the Streets Morning Takeover. What's your name?
6: My name is Joy.
1: Okay, so what you think? You smarter than Young Jock?
6: Something like that.
1: What's 38 times 38?
6: No, you got me there. I'm not even going to cap you down.
1: I'm just messing with you. What's your name again?
6: My name is Jewel.
1: Jewel, we're going to turn you over to Miss Shanika, because she's going to handle this thing from here on out. Okay, baby?
6: Okay.
7: Jewel, who has won more tennis Grand Slam titles? Venus Williams or Serena?
6: I'm going to go with Serena.
8: Three.
7: You are correct.
0: Two.
7: One. Mr. Young Jock.
1: Yes.
7: What singer has a Billboard number one hit in each of the last four decades?
1: Mary J. Blige, Anita Baker, somebody got that. Like, you killed me with that. Four decades, the last 40 years. Who? What's the answer? That's the young lady.
7: Now, anyway.
1: 40 years.
7: Jewel.
6: Four decades. Mariah Carey.
8: Three.
7: You are correct.
1: Mariah Carey been singing for 40 years. What song Mariah Carey came out? How old is Mariah Carey? I'm only 42. I'm just saying, how she been since the 80s? What's her first hit? Goddamn, number one. Hey, Siri. Yes, Siri. She 53. So you telling me Mariah Carey made a hit when she was 10?
7: Okay, so I just want to tell you that at 20, 13. Mariah Carey had her first hit, Vision of Love. It came out August 1990.
1: Okay. 90. How many decades is that?
7: Count them.
1: 90.
7: 2000.
1: 2000.
7: 2000 what?
1: 10.
7: Uh-huh.
1: 2020.
7: Okay. How many is that?
1: That's four.
7: Oh, okay.
1: Nah.
7: Moving right along.
1: Time out, though. Wait a minute.
7: Time out, though what? You just counted four decades.
1: Wait a minute. 90.
7: Oh, my God.
1: No, wait a minute. 90? The 90s. 2000. 2000.
7: Anyway, well, the answer was Mariah Carey, so...
1: Dirty hell for
7: either
1: you.
7: Either way you want to put it.
1: Swing on somebody's date. You see what I'm saying, Bees?
8: Yeah.
1: I'ma just do that.
7: Anyway, can we finish?
1: Yes, we can.
7: Okay, so
1: Jewel, we love you today.
7: Jewel, who produced Michael Jackson's Bad album?
6: Michael Jackson.
1: Hell no.
7: Hold on, did you answer her question?
1: No, I was talking about this.
7: Wow. Man, y'all better stop playing me.
6: I'm choosing Michael Jackson as my answer.
7: I'm sorry, Jewel, that's wrong.
6: Oh, man.
7: Mr. Do Too Much, Jack.
1: Man.
7: At least get one.
1: Was Thriller an album or Thriller?
7: Damn, nobody even said it.
0: Two.
1: I'm going to say Quincy Jones. I'm just going with it. I don't know right now.
7: You're correct.
1: We about to start playing Are You Smarter Than Miss Shanika because, honey.
7: He's crazy.
1: Hell nah.
7: Okay.
1: We're talking about you still answer wrong, though. Shut up.
7: Young Jock.
1: Yes.
7: Who receives the most Valentine's Day cards?
1: School teachers.
8: Three.
0: Two.
7: One. You're right.
1: You load them up.
7: Valentine's Day is the celebration of
6: love.
7: You are correct. You are way smarter than Young Jock could ever be in his entire human existence of life. Congratulations. You have won a $50 gas card. Do you have any shout outs?
6: I want to shout out to my friend Taylor for always putting me on. So, yeah, shout out to her.
7: Okay, do you have anything to say to Mr. Young Jock?
6: You did good today. You tried your best.
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0: morning. It's Jazzy Fizzle, a.k.a. Fenzel Burgundy, Obama, Luther King, Jr., Jackson 5 the First. And every day we listen to the best damn morning show. Got to stay tapped in to the number one morning show in the city. It's Young Jock and the Streets Morning Takeover. Keep it locked. Oh, boy.
1: I want to say thank you, Old Navy, for holding me down in high school. You know, I used to steal for you guys all the time. So it's just such a full circle moment that, like, I'm an ambassador for Old Navy. And I used to steal all the time and I never got caught. And, like, if it wasn't for you guys, I probably wouldn't be the freshest school because I was the fresh was stealing all the clients from my Navy. And then look at God. Look at God.
2: Well, Cardi says she has done it again, man. I saw the one of the commercials. Have you seen the Miss Shanika?
3: Yes.
2: What'd you think?
3: She looks more sophisticated. She went on to explain that people are saying that she doesn't really dress like that. And she said that she has kids, all right? And she has to go to functions that her kids have. And it's already enough being a celebrity mom or what have you. And they expect her to look raunchy. But she has cover-up clothes, too.
2: Well, I like the fact. It's funny that you said that she looks a little more sophisticated. Because I was trying to find the word. I was going to say classy. Because it's a classic look. It's denim.
3: Yeah.
2: You know, it's a denim two-piece set in this particular video. The big wide cuffs on the legs, the big cuffs on the sleeves. So when I saw it, I was just like, oh, okay, it looks classy. Like the classy look of denim. Shouts out to Cardi, man. Keep doing your thing. Keep going up. Shout it.
4: Yes, sir.
2: What you got going on, my boy?
4: Hey, man, I just want to tell y'all about my experience. Y'all knows I've been gone for the last week. Well, I was on a brand new reality comedy competition called Comedy House. The executive producer is Jocelyn Hernandez.
2: Okay.
4: And Ballistic is her husband. She's pregnant right now. And we just went in, locked in a mansion in Miami for a whole week with 11 other content creators. I had my girl Dina, Reggie, Christiana, Flyboy.
2: It's longer than a whole week, though. Flyboy. It's like 2 weeks.
4: It was longer than a week. I lost track of the days, y'all. You know what I'm saying? Because I thought we had 4 more days. It was like 2 more days. I was like, woo. I didn't have any phones. I didn't have anything but comedians. And for us to create and to battle and go through this house. And the winner wins a stand-up special and a show on their network. So I want y'all to watch the season, man. Y'all going to be proud of me for representing Atlanta. We popping Charles and White tomorrow. Atlanta ain't got nothing popping. We got everything popping up here at this radio station, baby, and on the TVs.
2: Yeah. Proud of you, my boy. Hey, man, we got a lot coming up, but let's get into sports first.
5: Yeah, it's Young Jock in the Streets Morning Takeover. It's time to get into sports in the streets with DJ Swin.
6: NFL preseason week one went a little bit like this. Aaron Rodgers said preseason doesn't even count. Well, to the fans, Aaron, it does. And the Pittsburgh Steelers had a big game as Aaron Rodgers and head coach Mike McCarthy competed against their former team, the Green Bay Packers. Pittsburgh Steelers win 28-9 over the Green Bay Packers with their rookie quarterback leading the pack.
7: Drew Aller with his first Steelers touchdown.
6: The New England Patriots and the Indianapolis Colts wrap up their match with a tie score of 13-13. Carson Beck and the Arizona Cardinals defeat Mendoza and the Las Vegas Raiders 27-14. The Los Angeles Chargers manhandled the Houston Texans, winning 27-7. And the Tennessee Titans pulled out a late win against the San Francisco 49ers that scored 19-13.
8: Ward gives Pollard, finds the end zone, and Tennessee goes 96 yards.
6: Today's matchup, the Atlanta Falcons playing in the ATL against the Denver Broncos, while the New York Jets are facing off against the Tampa Bay Buccaneers, and the Miami Dolphins are traveling to Washington, and they are competing against the Commanders. This is what happened yesterday in Major League Baseball.
9: The Tigers shut out the Guardians and win the series.
6: That's Sports from the Streets. I'm DJ Swin. I'm your DJ with the $1 million smile. Go Dawgs.
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1: 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Hey, look, man, we switching lanes on I-65, 71, and 64. 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

0: with Miss Shanika.
1: All right, let's get inside this Word on the Streets news. And we have an exclusive this morning from Remy Ma. It's called Wanna Go. It is a diss track against Clarissa Shields.

0: Okay. Those are fireworks. Miss, wear all your hand-me-downs. 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The man. Okay, well, this is a lot. This nut when you buck track. Of course, there was a controversy going on with Princess reaching out to Clarissa Shields and being told no, that she couldn't bring her out for the fight. I mean, but her using this nuck if you buck beat is kind of a classic right now. She definitely did it justice. There's a video coming I believe later on this afternoon, and you guys definitely don't want to miss it. All right, let me move on and talk about this. Bro Rilla versus Clarissa Shields. Apparently, Bro Rilla got offended when Clarissa Shields called herself beautiful or fine or whatever she said about herself. Bro Rilla had some words for her, and she even called herself ugly, right? And then Clarissa Shields came back and she had some words for Bro Rilla.
1: You know what? I'ma come to Memphis and beat your ass, bitch. I'm getting ready to lose weight and you wanna fuck with me? I'm about to come to Memphis and beat you the fuck up. Call the police. Cause I'm so motherfucking fast. As soon as you call them, I'll be gone by the time I beat your ass.
0: I don't think that was smart to say online. And the police are gonna know it's you because you may be gone, but they still gonna get you. Anyway, here is what Bro Rilla had to say back to Clarissa Shields.
1: Go get your one with Remy Ma first, okay? Oh God, cause Pep still want her. You bring your ass to Memphis, you're not gonna make it out, okay? You don't know about Memphis. Oh, you think a is supposed to be scared of your big, ugly Serena Williams looking ass?
0: Whoa, why how Serena catch a stray? I did not agree with that, Bro Rilla, at all.
2: Yeah.
0: Now, let's get into Cardi B and Bia. Of course, they have had a long-standing feud with one another. And apparently, Bia said this to Doja Cat when she seen her online. Thank you, Doja Cat. I genuinely apologize for anything I ever said that was shady. I appreciate you playing my songs. I've always liked your music as well. Wishing you nothing but peace, love, and blessings. Cardi B caught wind of that, and Cardi did snin-nin-napped at Bia.
3: Let me tell you about a lot of these rap and about a lot of these weird-ass in the industry, especially this hoe right here. This hoe wanted to be friends with me so bad, and I got it on I got this on recording because I was talking to this bitch. And y'all know me, I don't really like to talk to people a lot. I feel like this when she started doing a song with this girl, with old girl, she kept sending people to tell me like, oh, I hope Cardi don't have a problem with me.
0: I just want to say I do not know Cardi B for not talking a lot. That is, I know her for talking a whole lot and saying it how she means it. Now, let's get into Lil Durk, all right? Got an update about what's been going on with him. Well, it seems that the trial is set for August the 20th. And here are some of the details. Now, the government has 20 witnesses. Of course, the judge was shocked by that. The trial is expected to last 2 to 3 weeks. And on top of all that, they have confiscated his phone that was that he had during this robbery back at his home in 2021. So they need phone evidence against him. So they're saying proposed gang expert under consideration while prosecutors are trying to narrow the additional song experts that excerpts that they want to use. Now, the judge also ruled that the government can use Lil Durk's Piss Me Off video at his upcoming trial. So we'll see what is going to happen with all that and keep you updated. That is the Word on the Streets news. I am Miss Shanika. You guys can follow me at Miss Shanika and follow us at Streets Morning Takeover. And it's all being brought to you by Amy Witherite at 1-800-TRUCK-REP.
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3: 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Why I tell people that?
0: Either way, he's a man for the job. It's Young Jock in the Streets Morning Takeover.
2: That's right. You're on with us this morning. And because I am the Love Doc Jock, sometimes I don't wait for people to come to me with their problems looking for a solution. Sometimes things just stick out, like this particular clip that I saw on social media. And I want you guys to just take a listen. We're going to get into it.
4: When you hear terms like toxic masculinity, there's nothing toxic about being masculine.
5: If this what do you building mean by
4: was,
5: that?
4: If
5: what?
4: This building was on fire, yeah. would you want passive firemen to come in here eating donuts, relax? No, you want men full of masculine attributes, courage, strength, boldness, kicking down doors and carrying us out of here to safety. So there's nothing toxic about masculinity. What has happened is we've allowed that one word to define manhood. It's just an adjective. Attributes traditionally ascribed to men as strength, boldness, and aggression.
2: I love that. I love the fact that that conversation went like that. It wasn't an argument. It wasn't this crazy back and forth. It was just a brother on her platform, Tamara Hall, to be able to say what was on his mind. And when I think of that, man, you know what? I recently went through something similar. And my wife told me she was expressing herself. She got a little loud, and I looked at her. She said, I'm just expressing myself. I said, okay. Now, later that night, I got a little loud, and she looked at me, and she said, why are you talking to me? That is so, why are you talking to me like that? I said, I'm just expressing myself. And I did it purposely. She looked at me, and she was like, I don't think that that is acceptable. I said, well, why is it acceptable when you express yourself, but it's not acceptable when I express myself? She said, because when a man does it, you come with so much more oomph. I said, I can't help that. That's how I'm made. I said, what am I supposed to do? I said, you want me to be soft about it? She said, I just want you to be considerate of your delivery. I said, well, sometimes certain things have to have a certain type of delivery. Sometimes you could get your mail in 7 to 10 business days, or you could get it same day. How you want it? And that's the Love Doc Jock.
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7: Good morning. This is Shannon Kogan with Wave News. There will be no new developments on data centers in Louisville for the next 6 months. The Metro Council voted to approve a moratorium on data centers last night. One council member voted no. One abstained. Council members also closed a potential loophole, passing an amendment that explicitly bars existing buildings from being rezoned for use as a data center. A push to extend the moratorium to a full year failed. Community groups like No Data Center 502 had been pushing for that longer pause and say while the vote is welcomed, it does not go far enough. During the 180-day pause, the council plans to work with utility providers, environmental experts, and residents to draft updated zoning rules for future facilities. More than a week into the new school year, and some JCPS parents have mixed reviews on that new bus tracking app. The district rolled out the My Ride K-12 app at the start of the year. The new app connects to the district software, which is supposed to make it more accurate. Some JCPS parents say that has not been the case. One parent says the app is horrible, doesn't show where the bus is, and another says the app seems to work okay, but notifications arrive 10 minutes too late. The superintendent says a new app will bring hiccups, but they're working to fix those. And tonight, families can head to Waterfront Park for their downtown drive-in series. It's an outdoor movie night. Tonight's film is Crazy Rich Asians. It's PG-13. The movies are shown at Brown-Forman Amphitheater. The movie is free. It starts at sundown, so bring some chairs or blankets. I'm Shannon Kogan with Wave News. Enjoy your weekend.
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6: Y'all got a street board to take over. 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
21: While some scattered showers and thunderstorms are possible as we head through the afternoon hours, most of us just going to be sunny and hot with highs in the low 90s and a heat index near 105. We're going to keep that high heat index value through the weekend with highs in the mid-90s for Saturday and Sunday. From the Wave News Storm Tracking Team, I'm meteorologist Tawana Andrew.
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2: It's Young Jock in the Streets Morning Takeover. If you got a dilemma, they got a dilemma, which means we got a dilemma. It's The Date Dilemma. Who's on the line this morning?
24: Hi, good morning. My name is Bree.
2: Hey, good morning, Bree.
24: Hi. So here's my dilemma. I'm married to my husband for about 3.5, going on 4 years.
2: Okay.
24: We just had a baby. The problem is, the problem is I do not like the godparents my husband chose for our baby.

0: us why you're calling today. What you want done?
1: I need y'all to call him. It has gotten that bad to go ahead and advise him or let him know that this is crazy and he crazy.
0: That's it? That's all you want to do?
2: You don't want to be with him?
1: Of course I want to be with my husband.
0: And what's your husband's name?
1: His name is Jamal.
0: Go ahead and put your phone on mute. What's your name again, baby?
1: My name is Bree.
0: All right, Bree, we're going to get Jamal on the line or attempt to, and we'll cue you in when it's time for you to talk to him, all right?
1: All right.
0: Hey, hold on.
2: What is a godparent's job?
0: I don't know.
3: To be a second parent. I'm a godparent. A damn good one, too.
2: God.
4: Hello?
0: Good morning. May I speak with Jamal, please?
4: Yeah, this is Jamal.
0: Hey, Jamal. How you doing this morning? I don't mean to disturb you. You're on the phone with Young Jock, Miss Shanika, and Shouty Shouty. With Young Jock in the Streets Morning Takeover, Mr. Jamal.
2: Mm-hmm.
0: Now, we have a segment on our show, and it's called The Day Dilemma. And I think that you have a bit of a dilemma right now, Jamal.
4: Oh, God. Don't tell me it's Bree.
0: Well, at least you know your wife.
2: Your wife.
0: She called us, Jamal.
2: Who else would it be but Bree?
0: Hopefully nobody. But she called us, Jamal. She told us about her feelings in regards to the godparent that you chose for you guys' kid.
4: Oh, no way she's still on this. She brought this to y'all?
0: Yeah.
3: And we wanted to know, how did you just have the direct authority to approve or say who could be the godparent by yourself, considering the fact that this is both of you guys' child?
4: Well, I mean, that's been my best friend since like the fourth grade. We kind of had this pact since we were like teenagers. And then not for nothing, you know, women are a little bit different, man. You know, she rotates friends a lot. I don't really know what to expect on that side, but this has been my homie since we just kids. You know what I'm saying? Somebody I trust. So I feel like, why not?
2: Okay, so he the godfather, and then your wife don't like that.
4: Yeah, she's not too fond of him. I've never really gotten to the bottom of it.
0: Yeah, I'm going to ask you, why does she not like him? I'm sure she shared that with you.
4: Well, women, man, you know, he's the friend where I'm out doing something. I go party, he's with me, you know, something like that. So she's not too fond of him, but we've been trying to figure it out. Like I said, I can't, this is my homie, man. This is somebody I trust with my life. I trust him with my child's life. I trust him with her life.
2: And y'all be out there holding together. That's why she don't want you to pick him as the godfather. Because she feel like y'all, what y'all be doing, she hating on that. So she going to hate on this.
4: You know what I'm saying? I wouldn't say we hoeing. I just be present.
2: Me too.
4: You know.
0: And so you approve of the one she picked?
4: Not necessarily, but what choice do I have?
2: What you ain't like about it?
4: Her friend?
2: Yeah.
4: Oh, man. When me and her first got together, her friend used to DM me. And whenever we would argue, she would DM me and tell me I need to watch my mouth and cuss me out and a bunch of stuff. We've never had a good relationship. Never.
2: Oh, she was
4: checking.
2: But
4: I got to tolerate it and put up with it because I want to be with my wife now.
0: Okay. Mm-hmm. Well, your wife now is on the phone.
4: Oh, damn.
0: Hello?
4: Bree?
1: Yes.
4: Bree.
1: Hello. Hello.
2: Yeah.
0: Yes, ma'am. There you go.
4: Oh.
0: Jamal.
2: Yeah, Jamal, what's that?
4: I mean that last part, Brie.
1: Yeah. He don't be cutting you out. But the issue is I don't tolerate and I don't like his friend. And I just don't think that would be a good fit for our son.
2: You ever heard his friend doing cocaine?
1: That's what they don't. They don't do that.
2: Well, if they don't do that, then he's probably good for the baby.
1: That's not the worst. The worst isn't cocaine. They be outside all the time.
4: Why we can't be outside? The baby don't be outside with us.
1: It just shows you just not on nothing. What you on? What are you doing? No.
4: Listen, man, I can't just give up on my homie like that.
3: So would you prefer for the child to not have a godfather? Because, like, do you have a different choice?
1: Yes. There are some other respectable choices.
0: Who is it?
1: Well, I think Terrell would be a better pick.
4: Not that Terrell used to date.
2: Ooh.
0: What?
1: Okay, we talked.
3: Oh, man. It kind of sounds like you wish Terrell was your baby
0: now. Don't do that.
2: Terrell was positive influence.
0: But I know, but.
3: I mean, she seen the future in Terrell when they dated.
2: Yeah, he left a lasting impression.
1: We talked. We ain't dating.
2: Y'all hunched. What did you say?
0: We just talked.
1: It's a difference. Dating and talking.
4: Tell them what y'all talking about. Tell all of them.
2: What y'all talking about?
1: Okay. No. He knows.
0: So you expect him to be cool with that? Are you for real right now?
1: They're friends. They are friends.
2: Wow. You
4: man, we ain't friends.
0: So what is it going to be, man? You willing to change out for her because she tripping and trying to switch out?
1: I'm tripping. He's tripping.
2: You trying to bring a dude from the past, baby.
0: You trying to bring in somebody you used to date to be your child's godfather?
1: Yeah. I don't know.
4: Over my best friend since the fourth grade.
0: So what is it going to be? I need a yes or a no, man.
4: Hell no, I hate the name Terrell.
0: Well, that is, Bree. Your man said he not with it. He's not trying to hear that. He is not swapping out. He's not swapping out his best friend since the fourth grade.

0: If for somebody you used to talk to, I think you done bumped your head if you really want to know the truth. Real respectfully. Matter of fact, disrespectfully. You crazy for even calling us with that one. Hey, man, on behalf of 1-800 Enter the Bethune Law Firm, I don't mean no disrespect, Bree, but that was lame, man.
1: You got to have a good job, Bree.
0: 1-844-YUNG-JLC. Y'all call us up. Let's talk about this. You tried to pull a fast one, but not today. Keep it locked. Young Jock in the Streets Morning Takeover.
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0: What's up, Killer Kira from the Ville, Killer Mike, a.k.a. Michael. I kicked it with your favorite cousin, Jock. Gotta stay strapped, keeping this thing number one in the morning. Number one morning show, Young Jock and the Streets Morning Takeover.
1: Yeah, we gotta talk about this date dilemma, y'all.

0: 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It's got twang.
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15: Y'all got the streets wanting to take over. Here's your local weather across Kentucky.
11: A hot and humid day ahead with highs in the low 90s, but with the humidity, we are going to feel like close to 105 degrees. Now, some isolated showers and thunderstorms this afternoon will try to cool us down, but most of us look to stay dry. For tonight, mainly clear skies as we tumble down into the 70s. From the Wave News Storm Tracking Team, I'm meteorologist Tawana Andrew.
15: It's your Jack in the Streets morning takeover. Taking over your morning drive, getting back to what you love. Yeah.
16: It's what I do for a living, man.
17: Over the weekend, enjoy. Some people say they're going to the fight. They're going to see Clarissa. Some people say they want to go see Ray J and Orlando Brown.
18: Yeah.
17: But Clarissa Shields, Kay Scott, it's going to be a battle. It's going to be a fight.
18: Yes.
17: And as you know, there's been a little controversy around Clarissa Shields. A lot. Okay. And Mishanika interviewed her about 3 weeks ago, and things, she asked a question, and the internet, like, put extra onto it and over-sensationalized it. And it got more people to come out. And, you know, she's already been having issues with Remy. And Remy just felt like she resonated, Mishanika, that is. She resonated with her words, and it made Remy feel so compelled by what Mishanika asked her, that she even dedicated a remix to Nuck If You Buck to Mishanika, considering Princess, who's on Nuck If You Buck, asked Clarissa if she could bring her out. Clarissa told her no and blocked her. So Remy is like, you know what, I'm going to play this like a sniper.
19: Right. So the name of Remy's song is Wanna Go. It is a diss track to Clarissa Shields. And she showed me some love at the beginning of the song.
16: Hey, Miss Shanika, next time someone try to play with you, tell them this, huh?
20: Run, run, run.
16: Look,

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1: How much longer are you willing to be in a relationship with somebody's husband? 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
2: Man.
3: See, this is what I be talking about man. You know what I'm saying? I'm on my way to the weigh-in today. I'm on my way to the weigh-in. And I'm going to go down here. They're going to be looking at me like, you know what I'm saying? I don't want to get down here and feel like I should be papped up for supporting this. But it is what it is. Hey, man, listen. Y'all do everything in moderation. Be mature in your approach. Hey, man, don't mention my name in your whatever y'all got going on. Because I'm just saying, Shanika.
1: Is what it is.
2: Ooh.
3: You're a trouble starter.
1: Mm. And finisher.
3: Damn. Whoa. Man, I'm going to see y'all at the fight. Bye, y'all.
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0: First, it's Young Jock and the Streets Morning Takeover, midday. Then your afternoons hit different when Bella Ray is on. You dig what I'm saying? 2 to 7, daily on B96.5. When Bella Ray is on, it's on, baby.
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Your number one hip hop station is B96.5. It's DJ Q. You made it. Yes, you are here with me and we're going to rock out together. Kentuckiana, what's good? What's hood? We are all over the place, but we got celebrity birthday shout outs and more. Stay tuned and locked in. 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We've been giving away with our sister station. We've been giving away tickets for, of course, you just had the Sky Soul Fest, and we got a whole lot more coming up. I'm talking about everything from the Suit Stogie and Stilettos all the way to Kentucky Kingdom. So keep it tuned and locked in. We are your number one for hip hop. Let's get your day started. It's Friday. Let's get into it.

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you just have to wait. You don't have to wait, especially if it's your birthday. Today is your day. It's your celebration. It's a holiday, a real holiday. Yes, it's a Feel Good Friday. DJ Q to take over, and we want to celebrate you today. Happy birthday goes out to Mila Kunis. She is turning 43 years old as of today. Marseille Martin, you might remember her from Black-ish. Well, she is turning 22 years old today. Halle Berry, officially 60 years old today. Happy birthday goes out to Halle Berry. Dolce is turning 28 years old today. Steve Martin, 81 years old as of today. Magic Johnson is turning 67 years old as of today. Happy birthday goes out to him. TV actor Adrian Lester, 58 years old today. Jack A. Harry is turning 70 years old as of today. TV actor Carl Lumbly is turning 75 years old as of today. Reality star Spencer Pratt, 43 years old as of today. Lamorne Morris, TV actor, 43 years old. Kofi Kingston, 45 years old as of today. And if it's your birthday, happy birthday to you, courtesy of DJ Q and B96.5.

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It is B96.5. DJ Q to take over. Stay tuned and locked in. I got details surrounding Kentucky Kingdom. I know summer is almost over, but we got you. We want to make sure you can cool down and do something big in Kentucky Kingdom. Stay tuned for those details. They on the way. Here it is, the latest from Beyonce, Morning Dew.

0: Whoop, there it is. The summer is nowhere over and the fun is still going at Kentucky Kingdom. And Bella Ray's been having your tickets all this week to win your way in at Kentucky Kingdom. 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We want you to cool down and do it with the best theme park right here in the city of Louisville. DJ Q to take over. 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Stay locked in. 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
1: I'm feeling like Mr. Him. It's Friday. I don't know if I'm going to stay in town or if I'm going to get away this weekend. I'm trying to figure that out right here, right now. But 502, let's talk about the bruhs. That's right. They are looking for you. B96.5 has the tickets ready for you. The men of Omega Psi Phi fraternity.

0: 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It's DJ Q. We got more of your favorites on the way. 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
1: Yeah. 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

Rocking out with you on your number one station, it is B96.5 DJ Q. And coming up later on in the show, we are going to be talking to the one and only Tammy Roman. If you remember her from The Real World or The Bonnet Chronicles, or you may remember her from MTV's Unfaithful Caught in the Act. Well, they are starting up a season 4, and I'm going to get her on the phone lines. We're going to talk all about it in just a little bit, so make sure you stick around. It's coming up later on in the show. It's DJ Q, The Takeover. Let's get into this fast smack. It's called Butter B.

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0: So we've been playing this song, Rubbers, on the station for a little bit now, and I just found out this week it was an AI song, and it is going absolutely crazy, going up the charts. But did you know it was an AI song? The one thing I knew about the song was it sounded like an old 80s song, but this song is just blown up and it's still doing numbers. So salute and shout out to Phoenix Flexin' and Perps on the beat, all right? It's DJ Q to take over. Now, check this out. Now, according to a report, 23% of Americans are sad because they do not feel like they made the most of their summer. 9% say summer has gotten away from them, possibly because they weren't able to get away. 61% of Americans haven't taken a summer vacation this year, and 59% say they haven't had enough vacation time this summer. There's still time, though. 21% of people are hoping to fit in one more trip before summer ends, even last minute. And 43% of people say they have booked a vacation within 2 weeks of leaving, so it's not that crazy. Now, the most popular last-minute trip is going to the beach. National parks are second, followed by an urban getaway to a major city, and even a tropical destination. The biggest hurdle is just setting things into motion. So you still got a little bit of time to make the most of your summer. It's not over yet before the leaves fall off the tree and it is the beginning of fall. All right. So make sure you think about that. DJ Q, we got more of your favorites on the way. It's B96.5.
1: 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Y'all talking because we live this. 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
3: 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These kids are coming into the classroom with lashes falling off, bust down. It has lost both the educational values. It has lost hope for kids. And parents are putting extra pressure on these kids to want to be something that they shouldn't even try to be at this point.
4: It's the environment, honestly. Young kids these days, they talk back. They have no respect. Me growing up, my mom would have said, I brought you in this world, and I'll take you out.

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0: 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My people in Louisville, keep it locked. 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

Hey, B96 is on. DJ Q rocking out with you, 502. And McDonald's, they are launching its first energy drink starting this Monday. The Red Bull Dragonberry Energizer is going to be available, so definitely be on the lookout for that. But it's a first from.

McDonald's. So I don't know if it'll be good or not to those energy drinkers out there, but McDonald's is launching it with Red Bull, so it sounds like a winner to me. It's B96.5.

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10: 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There will be food,

Number one for hip hop with crazy news and gossip. It is B96.5. And I got some crazy facts right here. Did you know that later on this month, Domino's, they're rolling out personal pan pizzas, finally, just like Pizza Hut. Now they're called the Domino, which shouldn't be confusing at all. So finally, we'll get a personal pan pizza, because you know, sometimes you just want to get a pizza from one of your favorite pizza spots and they just don't sell personal pizzas. So finally, I don't have to, you know, take so much extra pizza home. I could just have enough for like a lunch size meal, and that's fire right there. I like that. Big salute, shout out to Domino's. Also, in a crazy little fun fact that you may not have known, the creator of NBA Jam, if you remember that video game, well, he was a Pistons fan, so he made it so the Chicago Bulls would miss the last second shots against Detroit. Did you know that? Think of how much money was lost, how many games were lost, how many hearts were broken, how many systems were broken, all because this man did not like the Chicago Bulls and he was a Detroit Pistons fan. Ain't that crazy to find this out 30-some years later? I want to find out about this. This is crazy, but I thought you should know, just in case you were one of those people like me that used to play NBA Jam back in the day. That's kind of crazy, right? DJ Q to take over. We got more of your favorites coming up. Stay locked in. I'm going to be talking to the one and only Tammy Roman. She's going to be talking about Unfaithful, Caught in the Act, MTV Season 4, and more right here on your number one for hip hop. It's B96.5. Yeah.

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1: Your number one for hip hop is B96.5 is DJ Q, and I'm very proud to have this next person on my phone lines. I knew one day I would end up talking to this person you're about to hear on these phone lines. I used to watch her on The Real World every time an episode came on. She is a reality star, an actress, a writer, a creative, the one and only Tammy Roman. How you doing, Tammy?
2: Hey, DJ Q, how are you?
1: I'm good. I'm so happy to actually get a chance to speak to you. This is really like a full circle moment, because speaking of the MTV Real World, now you're doing Unfaithful, you know, Caught in the Act, season 4. You're up to season 4 now, so to see you, you know, just what you're doing years later and still evolving is amazing.
2: Thank you. I appreciate that. You're right. It is a full circle moment. I feel like I'm back at home on MTV.
1: So with this season of Caught in the Act, because that's the reason for the season why I have you on the phone lines, and we want to talk about it a little bit more, but with Caught in the Act, I mean, how much of that really is a stretch for you? I could see you, I think when I was first introduced to you, it seems like you were doing modeling, and I didn't really know where your career was going to go, but obviously, you've got a lot of chapters to your book. I mean, so much has happened in that amount of time to where you're at now. So now you're hosting really like this generation's version of Cheaters. What made you take upon this role?
2: I think for me, it was the fact that I have been the person who now comes to see me. You know, this is my second marriage. My first marriage, there was infidelity. So I know what it's like to feel, you know, heartbroken and your relationship fall apart and, you know, the love you had for one person feeling like that wasn't reciprocated. I know that emotion, but I also know the benefit of healing and evaluating myself and understanding what I need to do in relationships going forward that are going to make me feel safe. And that is what drew me to Caught in the Act, Unfaithful, was in the event I expose something to you that you didn't know, don't want to see, don't want to feel the way that makes you feel, I want to be a representative for you that there is another side at the end of the rainbow, that love is out there once you become clear on who you are, what you deserve, learning how to express yourself with clarity to your partner. You don't have to stay in this space. There's something else awaiting you. And so that's valuable to me, because some people don't know how to get to the other side, and I want to be able to be a walking, breathing testimony and show them how to do it.
1: So, you know, with this show, I mean, what are some of the things that you've either saw, heard, that may have exposed you to this generation's tactics to cheating that you were probably like, wow, like, I didn't even know people were going through these lengths to really, you know, cheat and have infidelity with these partners?
2: Well, you know, there's nothing new under the sun. Everything old has, you know, is being done again. Everybody's doing the same way to try to find it. They're looking through the phone. They're showing up unannounced. You know what I'm saying? So none of that has really surprised me. I think what has surprised me the most, especially with this season, is the types of relationships that exist. And so I think the viewers are going to be intrigued by this as well, because what you may have grown up understanding a relationship to be, they have evolved tremendously. And so everybody's out here finding, you know, what makes them happy, trying to live in their truth. And sometimes those things work and sometimes they don't. And so on this season specifically, we're opening that worldview up of what relationships look like today. And I think it's going to be very interesting to people, because when I tell you we got some stuff going on and these relationships are complicated, the revelations that we expose, the emotion, the raw emotion that comes from finding out the truth about some of these moments, it's going to be an impactful season.
1: Well, I'm definitely looking forward to it. I know the season kicks off Tuesday, August 18th at 8 p.m. Eastern Standard Time.
2: Thank you, DJ Q. I appreciate you taking the time to talk to me. I know you're busy as well. But here again, Caught in the Act, I hope you tap into that like you do my scripted stuff, because that's August 18th. So I want you to be there at 8, or, you know, set up something to record, or have you just turn it on, put it in the background. I don't care what you do, just be at MTV.
1: Make sure y'all check it out this Tuesday, August 18th at 8 p.m. Eastern Standard Time. It's going down. Tammy Roman, Caught in the Act, Unfaithful Season 4. You know what it is. Lock in.
0: First, it's Young Jock in the Streets Morning Takeover. Midday, then your afternoons hit different when Bella Ray is on. You dig what I'm saying? 2 to 7, daily on B96.5. When Bella Ray is on, it's on, baby.
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1: 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Where is the in-between for them? We wonder why the new generation looks older than they are because they didn't have a preteen era.
0: Do you think we lost the innocence of the preteen era?
2: Most definitely. These kids are coming into the classroom with lashes falling off, bust down. It has lost both the educational values. It has lost hope for kids. And parents are putting extra pressure on these kids to want to be something that they shouldn't even be trying to be at this point.
3: It's the environment, honestly. Young kids these days, they talk back. They have no respect. Me growing up, my mom would have said, I brought you in this world, and I'll take you out.

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I'm at with it today, okay? So, friends, we're going to have a ball on your Friday, friends. All the way up until 7 o'clock. You need some money? I got that. You want some tickets? I'm sending you outside, okay? 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

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If you got a ghetto love story, I want to hear it. I really do. For friend, if today is your day, though, I want to celebrate you, okay? 502-795-1965. Go ahead and text me those birthday shout-outs to 502-795-1965. Or if you know somebody celebrating a birthday today, text me the shout-outs or go ahead and send me that voice note, okay? Shout out that birthday by yourself, friend. 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
1: Clap your hands, it's your birthday. 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
3: Let me tell you what these Leo's birthdays that are today. Baby, y'all might want to watch out, because this weekend is going to be a definite party weekend, okay? So happy birthday goes out to Jacinta Macklin. Happy birthday to Sean Tuck. Happy birthday goes out to Reginald Bush. Happy birthday to Shantae Eddie. Happy birthday to Kayla Stanford. Happy birthday to Tandra Spencer Porter. Happy birthday to Michael Rocks. Happy birthday goes out to Chanson Calhoun. Happy birthday as well goes out to Sammy Ferguson. Friend, I know y'all gonna turn the city down, okay? So happy birthday. Have an amazing day, all right? Have an amazing weekend.

0: We're talking about a content creator who's been talking about the lack of the preteen era.
1: Here's all the stuff for the preteen girls. Where is the in-between for them? We wonder why the new generation looks older than they are because they didn't have a preteen era.
0: Do you think we lost the innocence of the preteen era?
2: Most definitely. These kids are coming into the classroom with lashes falling off, bust down. It has lost both the educational values. It has lost hope for kids. And parents are putting extra pressure on these kids to want to be something that they shouldn't even be trying to be at this point.
3: It's the environment, honestly. Young kids these days, they talk back. They have no respect. Me growing up, my mom would have said, I bought you in this world, and I'll take you out.

Because Remy said, you're not going to leave me out, baby. Remy said, let me get in on this. Okay, so friends, coming up in two songs, let's talk, okay? We got the break room tea. Inside the break room tea, I'm going to tell you what Remy Ma decided to insert herself in. Okay? She said, y'all not going to keep talking around me. Let me bring it to the front. Okay? B96.

Hey, this is Jared Matthews, owner of the Fox Den, and when we are at the Fox Den, we are always bumping B96.5. We love it. Number one for hip-hop in Louisville, Kentucky.

Friend, hurry up and get in the break room. Come on, get in here because Remy tried her best to rap again and it's wild out here in these streets, okay? So, friends, you already know, inside the break room, I love to give you all things that you need, all things you might have missed. And if you need me to go into more detail about it, of course, I can, okay? First and foremost, y'all, Remy said, you thought that y'all was speaking my name, but y'all thought that y'all was going to leave me out of the BS that happened last week with Clarissa, Miss Shanika, and all that good stuff. Remy said, hold on, I got a little diss record for you. That's what they said.

0: think brand new.
1: Baby, they said that that's about little Miss Clarissa. Okay? She said that, Clarissa, if you want to see me, come and step to the mic. Come and step to the mic. I ain't going to step in the ring, but we can step to the mic. And that's what Remy said, okay? Next up on the new music, friends, don't forget Busta Rhymes actually put out two new songs today. One was with E-40. The other one was with Lil Wayne. So, friends, definitely check that out. Next up, baby, Miss Cash Doll did not come to play with us.
2: What? I ain't no seamstress. I'm just trying to be somebody queen. But these niggas want to be my princess.
1: But hold on. It gets better.
2: KD, look. I be popping like I'm Big Dog because I'm one of those.
1: Because she's one of those. Don't come and play with her. Not at all. And lastly, but certainly not least, talking about they are the new men with money. Major shout out to Miss Megan Thee Stallion. Miss Megan Thee Stallion said that she's doing things a little different around here, okay? So she says that High Girl Productions and Interscope Records have reached a new level unlocked. She is now signed. Hotties, she's now signed a distribution partnership with Interscope, okay? She owns her master's in publishing, maintaining her independence as an artist. So major shout out to Miss Megan Thee Stallion for that. And of course, friend, just making sure she keeps all the money to herself, okay, and not to the big labels. Major shout out to her, friends. If you want more details about the new song with Cash Doll, if you want more with Remy Ma's new diss record to Clarissa, or if you want to see the new visuals for Busta Rhymes with Lil Wayne and with E-40, head over to hiphopb965.com. It's all there. Ready, wait on you, all right? But friends, we just getting this Friday party started. V96.
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7: Wanna f*** me kids, wanna f*** me aunties, everybody.
6: I'm going to ask our listeners, do you feel that Saucy Santana should be canceled for those remarks, or are people just overreacting?
8: I think he should be held accountable just like the baby was held accountable when he made his comment on stage.
9: Thank you.
8: You know what I'm saying?
10: No, he definitely should be canceled because I think that he's feeling himself. That's why he said that. He may have not realized what he said, but he knew exactly what he said and what he meant behind it. At the end of the day, you're a grown man saying that kids want to be intimate with you. That's not a flex. Just straight up nasty, and I don't approve of it.
11: I think that he should be canceled because he ain't no better than R. Kelly. I'm not going to say he messed with kids or anything, but I'm going to say he should have never said what he said. It was wrong 1,000%.
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0: 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Somebody tell them people Mr. Him is here.
1: Whoa, whoa, whoa, whoa, whoa, whoa.
0: Mr. Him is here.
1: Whoa, whoa, whoa, whoa, whoa, whoa.
0: Mr. Him.
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This little baby dead fresh is going to be number one. B96 Play Fest, your favorite girl, Valerie, out to do friends. Coming up later on this hour, I'm going to be outside and I'm going to tell you where I want you to meet me at. But friends, coming up in the three songs, we have Fun Friday. 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Just get ready, all right? B96.

0: Ooh, friend, I can't tell you. I cannot wait to tell y'all about Young Miami later on in my show. I can't wait. V96 Late Fast, your favorite girl, Bella Ray, out the new phrase. You already know what time it is. It is Fun Friday inside of your Car Rider Chronicles. Now, this morning, I actually seen a post where somebody said that the Car Rider line is kind of stressful. And friend, this is what Car Rider Chronicles is for. It's to lessen that stress while you are in the line, whether you are just now picking up your baby or you've already picked your baby up. Let me help you just laugh and, you know, get rid of some of the stress of you being in the Car Rider line. Okay, so get ready to call me 502-795-1965. Fill in the blank and I want you to fill it in with the first thing that comes to your head. Okay, here we go. The one thing I refuse to share with anybody is blank. What is that blank? The one thing I refuse to share with anybody is blank. Even them kids, I'm not sharing blank. What is it that you're refusing to share with anybody? 502-795-1965. The first thing that popped in your head, go ahead and call me and let me know what that was, all right? B96.
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0: Ooh, and what, like, is it a certain restaurant that you're not willing to share?
1: I love tacos.
0: Brittany's Fun Friday. Again, the one thing I refuse to share with anybody is blank. What is that blank for you? Fill in the blank Friday. We're just having a good time inside of Car Rider Chronicles, okay? V96.
2: Let's get the party started. See you at the bar, you was hardly talking. That's when I knew that your heart was starring. Friends to lovers need a part to star in. Like, wait, babe, let me ask your pardon.

0: B96, I got Goldie in the studio. Goldie, the one thing I refuse to share with anybody is blank. What is that blank?
1: It is my journal.
0: Oh.
1: Because I got some tea up in there, okay? I'm talking about everybody. Everybody. Nobody's safe in my journal.
0: If the journal goes live, girl, we can't do it. We cannot do it. So again, friends, the one thing I refuse to share with anybody is blank. What is that blank? 502-795-1995.

Fun Friday, fill in the blank Friday, friends. The one thing I refuse to share with anybody is blank. Major shout out to Better to Be Dolo. He said, my Dr. Pepper. Okay, don't touch his Dr. Pepper. I can tell you one thing for sure, two things for certain. You can have it. You can keep that Dr. Pepper, okay? Yeah. Friends, again, one thing I refuse to share with anybody is blank. What is that? B96.

0: Brent, I'm going to be outside on Monday. I'm going to be outside. I want you to meet me there. But, Brent, do you remember this one commercial?
1: Trust the Midas Touch.
0: Do y'all remember that? Trust the Midas Touch, Brent. I'm going to be hanging out over at Midas, okay? I'm going to be hanging out there on Monday from 12 to 2, okay? That address is 11696 Dixie Highway, okay? I'll be out all the way down Valley Station. Okay, like it's right behind the Thorntons. It's at the light where Dairy Queens is. But anyways, friends, I'll be hanging out there again on Monday from 12 to 2. I'll be out there giving away your tickets to go see Jack Harlow to the Monica Tour. I will also have your way in to go see Mr. Bryson Tiller as well as he stops in the city in October, friends. And I know you want to be there. I know you do. Again, from 12 to 2. Also, somebody is going to win free oil changes for life. Not for a year, not for a month. Oil changes for life. And it don't matter what car I got. Baby, you might want to be there. Do you know how much an oil change is? Matter of fact, I want to say like an oil change, $80. $80 every time. You ain't got to worry about that for life, okay? Friends, meet me over there, 11696 Dixie Highway from 12 to 2 o'clock on Monday during your lunch mix, okay? I'm going to be out there doing your, we might as well do the break room tea from out there because that's what time I'm going to be out there, okay? So again, from 12 to 2 on a Monday, if you need more details, hiphopb965.com, all right? 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
4: We're talking about a content creator who's been talking about the lack of the preteen era.
5: 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Where is the in-between for them? We wonder why the new generation looks older than they are because they didn't have a preteen era.
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6: 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These kids are coming into the classroom with lashes falling off, bust down. It has lost both the educational values. It has lost hope for kids. And parents are putting extra pressure on these kids to want to be something that they shouldn't even try to be at this point.
7: It's the environment, honestly. Young kids these days, they talk back. They have no respect. Me growing up, my mom would have said, I brought you in this world, and I'll take you out.
8: We are dealing with some heavy rush hour delays already starting to form throughout all of Louisville. We got a problem on the Waterston Expressway right as you approach Brownsboro Road. Got a disabled vehicle blocking the right lane through there. Stop and go traffic pretty much from Shelbyville Road up to that scene. So give yourself a couple of extra minutes, maybe 10 to 15 extra minutes to work your way through that one. Also got an accident at 1703 Newburgh Road right at Trevilian Way. That is slowing things down. I'm Andy Bass with 502 Traffic.
0: Hey, it's your favorite girl, Bella Ray, on B96.5. And friends, I have your Kentucky Blood Center. 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
2: Dougie, yo, told me he been on some positive. 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

V96 Late Friday at Bob Station Home, the Young Jock Ministries Takeover. So your favorite girl, Bella Ray, in the afternoon freeze. You know I got a little something for you, right? I got some tickets. I want you to go outside. Coming up in three songs. You better be ready, though. Okay? Three songs, V96.

0: 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It's the Kid Money Bag. 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

0: Because, friends, you deserve to go outside. You deserve to go outside, and I want you to take them babies with you, okay? B96 Lee Fast, your favorite girl, Bella Ray, the afternoon. I want to get you tickets into Kentucky Kingdom Theme and Water Park. 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That's the number. Is that easy? 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Now, are you going to have to do a little something to get these tickets to Kentucky Kingdom? 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You definitely are. 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

0: It's B96.5. I got Chrissy on the line. Chrissy, how you feeling today?
1: Oh, I'm feeling great. A little hot, but it's a good day.
0: No, it's okay. It's okay. Now, listen, Chrissy, I want to get you in Kentucky Kingdom Theme and Water Park, you and the entire family. And only thing you got to do is answer this question for me. Are you ready?
1: I'm ready.
0: All right, now let's do this. Chrissy, are you smarter than a fifth grader? Chrissy, can you spell the word occurrence?
1: Occurrence?
0: Yes.
1: OCCURRENCE.
0: Ooh, so close. 502-795-1965. Go ahead and call me if you think you can spell the word occurrence, friend.

0: 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Mary, how you feeling today?
1: Pretty good. How are you?
0: I am feeling amazing. Listen, Mary, I want to get you a Kentucky Kingdom theme and water park. And only thing you got to do is answer this question. Are you ready?
1: Yes.
0: All right, Mary, are you smarter than a fifth grader? Mary, can you spell the word occurrence?
1: O-C-C-U-R-E-N-C-E.
0: So close. And I want to tell them that. They missing one letter, friends. 502-795-1965. Call me if you think you can spell that word, friend. I'm going to get you in to Kentucky Kingdom Theme and Water Park.

Bree, do we have tickets to give away just yet? No. I mean, nobody's won them yet. But friends, I do got birthday shout-outs, okay? 502-795-1965. Go ahead and text me those birthday shout-outs, or if you got a song request, okay? So happy 16th birthday to my grandson, Davion. Happy 16th birthday, Davion. Also, another birthday shout-out says, happy birthday, RIP, Lil Boy Smith. We love you. We love, miss you, love Smith family in the West Side Vermont block. That's what it say, friend. That's what y'all text me. 502-795-1965. If you got a birthday shout out, text me, friend. B96.

0: 26.5, I got Boss Ree on the line. Boss Ree, how you feeling today?
1: I'm good. How are you?
0: You're doing amazing. Listen, Boss Ree, I want to get you in Kentucky Kingdom Theme and Water Park. And only thing you got to do is answer this question. Are you ready?
1: I'm ready.
0: All right, now, Boss Ree, are you smarter than a fifth grader? Can you spell the word occurrence?
1: Yes. O-C-C-U-R-E-N-C.
0: Let me tell you what. Yeah, I can tell you I'm not smarter than a fifth grader because I would have spelled it the same way that y'all are spelling it, but it's wrong. 502-795-1965.

0: I'm feeling good. Going on, Bella Ray?
1: Listen, I'm doing amazing. I want to get you in Kentucky Kingdom Theme and Water Park. And only thing you got to do is answer this question. Are you ready?
0: I'm ready.
1: All right, Mookie. Are you smarter than a fifth grader, Mookie? Can you spell the word occurrence?
0: Occurrence?
1: Yes.
2: You got 3 seconds. Hold on.
1: It's okay. Because I would have spelled it the same exact way, friends, okay? But the actual wording, the actual spelling for it is OCCURRENCE. That is exactly how you spell the word occurrence, okay, friends? Listen, major shout out to spell check on our phones. Because, baby, we all would have been SOL without that spell check, okay? But anyways, friends, coming up next, you do got that 5 o'clock traffic party. DJ The Beats, international DJ The Beats. And when I say so international, friends, he's DJing from Africa today, okay? How dope is that? Like, your mix is coming all the way straight from Africa today, okay? So, friends, definitely make sure you stay here and you stay tuned. Put that seatbelt on. Crank that radio all the way up. That 5 o'clock traffic party, all the way from Africa, is about to turn. It's about to turn it up, okay? B96.
3: We're talking about Saucy Santana. He's facing some backlash for some comments that he made.
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3: I'm gonna ask our listeners, do you feel that Saucy Santana should be canceled for those remarks, or are people just overreacting?
5: I think he should be held accountable just like the baby was held accountable when he made his comment on stage.
6: Thank you.
5: You know what I'm saying?
7: No, he definitely should be canceled because I think that he's feeling himself. That's why he said that. He may have not realized what he said, but he knew exactly what he said and what he meant behind it. At the end of the day, you're a grown man saying that kids want to be intimate with you. That's not a flex. It's straight up nasty, and I don't approve of it.
8: I think that he should be canceled because he ain't no better than R. Kelly. I'm not going to say he messed with kids or anything, but I'm going to say he should have never said what he said. It was wrong 1,000%.
9: Officials remain on scene of an earlier accident, 64 eastbound, right at Grinstead Drive. Left shoulder is where you're going to find it. You got stop-and-go traffic from the 65 interchange out to that scene, adding about 10 to 15 minutes to your drive time through there. Heavy delays remain on the Waterston Expressway westbound, right on the approach to 65. Give yourself a couple of extra minutes there. And then we got some on the northbound side as well, approaching 71. I'm Andy Bass with 502 Traffic.
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friend, because why did we have D-Mile in the studio yesterday, right? And the first thing that I thought to do was turn on Atomic Dog. Because I told him already, I feel like at the Q's, Suits, Stogies, and Stilettos party, I feel like Atomic Dog should be played 5 times, once an hour. Because why not? It's a Q's party, okay? So, friends, definitely make sure you are making your way over to Suits, Stogies, and Stilettos. Tomorrow, it's the Day Affair, okay, happening over at the African American Heritage Center. So that means get real, real cute, get your outfit on, and turn it all the way up over at the African American Heritage Center with the Barras, okay? And make sure you take your friend with you, okay? Take your friend. Y'all gonna have a ball tomorrow. And every single Q event that I've ever been to, I've had a good time. Not gonna lie to you. I mean, the drinks was good. The music was good. Everything in there was on point. So you gotta check it out for yourself, all right? Again, tomorrow at the African American Heritage Center with that Suits, Stogies, and Stilettos, okay? But friends, you gotta make sure you stay here because also coming up on the other side of the 5 o'clock traffic party, Baby Young Miami, she got that glow. And I'm going to tell you all about that glow. I got some extra tea for you on your Friday. V96. Louisville.

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0: Friend, get Diddy on the line. Get Diddy on the line because we figured out why he was in the hole, friend. Looks like Young Miami. She said she got a man, baby.
1: Yeah, man, man.
2: They add to the spot. They add to the glow.
1: They add to
2: it's
1: the
2: like
1: glow.
2: I'm glowing different.
0: Ooh, she said she's glowing different in everything that we get. Why Diddy was definitely in the hole because he was probably fighting old dude over Young Miami. Like, because that dude probably was like, no, Young Miami messed with whoop-de-whoop-de-woo, and then Diddy probably went off, and now we get why Diddy was in the hole. But he's out now. He's out now in Young Miami. Is talking freely about this new man. And friends, we would love to know who the man is, but she is definitely keeping it silent, keeping it quiet on the creek when it comes to this man. But friends, dudes, let me think of the best way to ask this question, because does a good man give a good glow? Again, does a good man bring out a different glow in a person? 502-795-1965. You might be messing with somebody that's raggedy and your glow ain't hitting right. But if you get with somebody good, does that glow hit right? I want to know. 502-795-1965. Go ahead and text me, or you can call me, friend, all right? But we just getting this party started. It ain't over till 7 o'clock. 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
5: Officials remain on scene of a couple of earlier accidents, like the one on 64 eastbound right at Grinstead. Everything is off to the left shoulder, not really causing that much of a slowdown anymore. Working a brand new one on Shelbyville Road right at Hurstburn Parkway. That is causing slowdowns on both sides of Shelbyville, so watch out for that. And still heavy delays on the Snyder Expressway in between 64 as you make your way down to 31. I'm Andy Bass with 502 Traffic.
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0: 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You are still hanging out with me all into 7 o'clock, but also, friends, it is fill in the blank Friday, okay? 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The first thing that comes to your head, that is exactly what I want to know, all right? 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Your question is, the one thing I refuse to share with anybody is blank. 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
0: 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Fun Friday, fill in the blank Friday. 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What's that blank? 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

It is Fun Friday right here on B96.5. And you know what? I'm going to answer the question, okay? The question is, the one thing I refuse to share with anybody is my Chick-fil-A Cobb salads. Y'all, I hate sharing my Cobb salad with the avocado ranch dressing. Let me be great and eat my own salad. I don't need help at all. Y'all, and Izzy will come up. Mommy, can I have a piece of your salad? No, girl, bye. No, I shared a body with you. B96. I ain't with that back and forth. I'm stepping like Butterbee. 308, knock that boy from Hitler Carter Street. From Hitler Carter Street. Make me mad. Hop on.

You know what? Fun Friday. And I expect this answer out of PJ. I really do. The question is, the one thing I refuse to share with anybody is blank. And major shout out to PJ. PJ said my bank account. I'm not even mad at that. I'm not mad at that one at all. Okay, major shout out to Sharonda and Charles. They both said my peace of mind. Major shout out to Better to Be. He said Dr. Pepper. Baby, don't you share that Dr.

0: Because, friend, on your fun Friday, I had a ball with you, okay? And get ready. Because, friends, the fun does not end at all. Friends, we're going to have a whole lot more fun with myself and Goldie tomorrow during weekends with the Bella and Goldie. That kicks off at 2 o'clock tomorrow. Friends, follow me at The Bella Rae Show, The B-E-L-L-A-R-A-E Show on IG. But also, it's Friday. Welcome to Football Fridays, as well as this is the last week of scrimmages. And then next week starts, you know, the real deal, the real thing with Football Fridays. Okay, Friday Night Lights, as some people call it. But also, friends, listen, as you are going to these high schools, just make sure you're having a good time, okay? I am the mama that is going to scream. I'm going to yell. I'm going to cheer for everybody's child, okay? I am that parent, as well as I'm the parent that's going to be yelling at the coaches, too. And I'm learning to not do it as much. But I mean, if you're making a dumb play and you've made the same dumb play 3 times in a row, you need to know about it. And, you know, I'm just saying. That's why I'm not able to ever get the headset thing that they be having on. But anyways, friends, again, welcome to Friday Night Lights, okay? And make sure you have a good time while you out here at these babies' football games, okay? V96.
1: Still dealing with a couple of accidents around town. One is on Dixie Highway right as you approached Greenwood Road. That accident scene is causing a minor slowdown. Same thing with Shelbyville Road right at Hurstburn Parkway. That should be just about wrapped up. Minor delay on the approach to it. And speaking of delays, still got one on 65 southbound right as you approach the Snyder Freeway. Give yourself a couple of extra minutes. I'm Andy Bass with 502 Traffic.
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2: She ain't even all that. Like, I ain't even like that. Ain't her mama white.

0: 5'9", brown eyes. B96.5, home of that Young Jock, Street Morning Takeover. What's happening? It's your man, DJ Empty Beach, live here in the Cayman Islands, y'all. It feels so great outside. You know one thing that I will say that I miss while I'm here? Kentucky Kingdom. I wish it was here. The summer is not over yet, so check us out. The fun is still going on. Bella Ray has your way into the fun at Kentucky Kingdom and also the water park all next week. All right, so make sure y'all tap in with her, and she's going to make sure that she gets you in there. I don't know what she's going to have you doing. You either have to finish some lyrics, you're going to have to sing, you're going to have to dance, or perhaps she just gonna tell you to call and she just gonna give it away. But you know they ain't giving me no tickets. I'm still waiting on some tickets. I wonder, can I get some Bryson Tiller tickets? I know who got some though. Keep your ear to the speaker, man. Head over to hiphopbeat965.com. We got all the information over there. And let me see, we also got some glow. She's loading up right here on B96.5.
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like a B96.5, home of that Young Jock Street Morning Takeover. All you Megan Thee Stallion fans, guess what? Guess what? Act 3 is about to drop, and I'm going to give you all the information after these four records. It's B96.5.

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1: Here's all the stuff for the preteen girls. Where is the in-between for them? We wonder why the new generation looks older than they are because they didn't have a preteen era.
0: Do you think we lost the innocence of the preteen era?
2: Most definitely. These kids are coming into the classroom with lashes falling off, bust down. It has lost both the educational values. It has lost hope for kids. And parents are putting extra pressure on these kids to want to be something that they shouldn't even be trying to be at this point.
3: It's the environment, honestly. Young kids these days, they talk back. They have no respect. Me growing up, my mom would have said, I bought you in this world, and I'll take you out.

Hey, yo, what it do, man? It's your boy, Young Pooter. And you know, anytime I'm in the city, you know where I'm at. B96.5, number one for hip-hop. Let's go.

0: B96.5, home of that young jock. Street morning takeover. What's happening? It's your man, DJ MB Beats, here live at the Cayman Islands, y'all. But before we start talking about what's going on here, let's talk about some of you Megan Thee Stallion fans. I got some good news for you. She has announced her new album. You know what I'm saying? I know y'all been waiting on it. It's called Act 3. It will be dropped via Interscope in partnership with Hot Girl Productions or whatever. All right? And let you know, more money is about to come in. All right, Megan Thee Stallion is bringing back the Trina Show for her next album. You know what I'm saying? I know y'all are going crazy over that. While we don't have a lot of information about the press time, a newly partnership with Interscope has previewed what she should have with a huge era with her new, you know what I'm saying, journey that she's doing. All right, via Instagram and her social media platforms, Megan announced that she is inked in and she's ready to go. You know what I'm saying? So all the hot girls out there, summer ain't over yet, because Hot Girl Productions is about to have the rest of the summer lit. All right, check it out at hiphopb965.com. we got all the information over there, and you know what I'm saying, we're getting ready for the hottest countdown in the city. Louisville's Most Wanted is loading up right after this, right here on B96.5.
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1: I'm gonna ask our listeners, do you feel that Saucy Santana should be canceled for those remarks, or are people just overreacting?
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4: Thank you.
3: You know what I'm saying?
5: No, he definitely should be canceled, because I think that he's feeling himself. That's why he said that. He may have not realized what he said, but he knew exactly what he said and what he meant behind it. At the end of the day, you're a grown man saying that kids want to be intimate with you. That's not a flex. It's real nasty, and I don't approve of it.
6: I think that he should be canceled because he ain't no better than R. Kelly. I'm not going to say he messed with kids or anything, but I'm going to say he should have never said what he said. It was wrong 1,000%.
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0: 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And Shouty Shouty's Crazy Report is the start of your day. 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
6: 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If you down in the country, turned up outside with a whole lot more.